greater. It made you stronger. It made you, you know, a lot more resilient. I want to hear about that. So call me 1-877-345-7747. Again, 1-877-345-7747. Tell your girl what storm, what tornado changed your life. Got your calls coming up on the Nightly Spirit.

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0: Nightly Spirit, your girl Darlene. And family, we are still in Minneapolis, Minnesota. We're broadcasting live. And I thought that I just came out here to go to Paisley Park to celebrate Prince's 68th birthday. No, I found out also that Judy Garland is from Minneapolis, Minnesota. How cool is that? She's from Minneapolis. So I went to her museum today, thought long and hard, reflected on the tornado. You know what I mean? Oh, the Wizard of Oz. Can you believe that I'm doing this? I can't believe I'm doing this. I'm having such a good time doing it that I had to bring you guys along. But as I was reflecting today, thinking about the Wizard of Oz, I thought about us, our lives. Sometimes there are storms that come to change our lives forever, to change our mindset, to change the way that we do things, to change the people that we stay connected to. It changes us in certain ways. It could be death. It could be divorce. You know, it could be a job loss. It could be anything. But my question to you tonight is, what storm came to your life and changed you forever? 1-877-345-7747. I want you to call me right now. Again, 1-877-345-7747. What storm, what tornado changed your life? Talk to your girl tonight on the Nightly Spirit.
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I knew God was with me. I always used to pray. My prayer was I asked God to not to let the devil kill me out here while I was in the streets before I could get back. But I said, if you give me one more chance at life and music, I promise you, I'm going to shout you out, and I'm going to testify, and we're going to have a little church up in there.

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0: your girl Darlene. Coming up, family, we've got more of the Nightly Spirit.
1: 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Lift them high. I'm not here for Christ. Bust the place, bust the place. No, no, no, mercy, yeah.
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1: Put your hands on, hands on. I bet you want to put your hands on it. All right, I'm going to try it like this.

Nightly Spirit, your girl Darlene, broadcasting live from Minnesota. This has just been such a good time here in Minnesota. I'm going to have to leave, though. I've been here for a few days. And I think tomorrow night, hubby says we're going to go straight on down to St. Louis. So I'm going to be in St. Louis tomorrow night. Make sure that you are tuned in right here so that I can tell you a little bit about what we're doing in St. Louis, okay? But coming up, we have Sybil Wilkes joining us with another news update on the Nightly Spirit. It's time.

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0: Knightley Spirit, your girl Darlene, and here is Sybil Wilkes with tonight's news update.
1: It's Sybil Wilkes with what we need to know. High-stakes diplomacy as President Trump personally intervened to halt military fire between Iran and Israel, telling Prime Minister Netanyahu a long-term nuclear breakthrough is just days away. On the political front, or another political front, primary voting is underway in four states today, with national attention locked on Maine's highly controversial Democratic Senate primary race. Also, elections in South Carolina. In Texas, closing arguments begin in the racially charged murder trial of 19-year-old Carmelo Anthony. And Councilwoman Nitya Raman secures her spot in the November Los Angeles mayoral runoff against incumbent Karen Bass. In Ohio, the manhunt enters another day for the gunman who shot 12 people at Toledo's Old West End Festival. And the Spurs took down the Knicks Monday night in a 115-111 victory and cuts the Knicks series lead to 2-1. I'm Sybil Wilkes. Be informed. Be empowered.
0: Appreciate you, Sybil Wilkes. Coming up, family, we have the Hour of Power. And I got a word for you. You know I do. It's coming up on the Knightley Spirits.

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Sailing out of Miami October 26th through November 1st. We're taking over the high seas with nonstop energy, epic parties, live performances, comedy, wellness, and next-level curated experiences. All in an elevated, adults-only atmosphere, including the One Voyage Festival in Nassau, Bahamas, with performances from some of the biggest names in music, plus Shift Church with special performances from Jonathan McReynolds, Jacqueline Carr, and Pastor Mike Jr. in a Southern Show.

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1: I asked my big brother to come and help me with this one. Ladies and

It is the Nightly Spirit, your girl Darlene and family. I have been broadcasting live from Minneapolis, Minnesota. I've just had such a great time out here. Just shout out to all of the beautiful people in Minnesota that I've met. Shout out to the lady that was in the Mall of America that was like, "You ain't from here, are you?" Child, I was looking around like a tourist, and she was like, "I don't know. I could just tell you're not from around these parts." I was like, "Yeah, I'm not in Kansas anymore, right?" But speaking of Kansas, we're going to go to Missouri tomorrow, my husband and I. And I want you to make sure that you're tuned in. We are going to be live in St. Louis. But before we leave, I'm going to leave you with a word from Minneapolis, Minnesota. This has been such a great time. But I got the Vintage Vault, a word for you, and family prayer on the way on the Nightly Spirit.

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1: All right, family, it is time for the Vintage Vault, and we're gonna go all the way back and get Yolanda Adams. Here is The Battle is the Lord's from my Vintage Vault on the Nightly Spirit.

Isaiah 61 and 3 says, to grant to those who mourn in Zion the following, to give them a turban instead of dust on their heads is a sign of mourning. Okay. The oil of joy instead of mourning, the garment of praise instead of a broken and disheartened spirit. Right. Listen, you know, ashes represent what is left after something has been burned. Perhaps there is a storm that came and felt like it's burnt up dreams, burned up relationships, burnt up opportunities and expectations and seasons of your life that you thought would turn out differently. And if we're honest, family, a lot of us have some ashes. Some people are carrying the ashes of grief. Others are carrying the ashes of betrayal. And some people are carrying the ashes of a marriage that ended, or a business that even failed, or a diagnosis that they never expected, or even a prayer that seemed unanswered. Ashes are the evidence that something painful happened. But here's the good news. God never asked for you to turn your ashes into beauty, because that's his job. A lot of people spend years trying to hide their ashes. And they smile through the pain, and they pretend that they're fine, and they carry silent heartbreak. But God says, bring me those ashes, because he's the only one who can take what broke you and use it to build you. You know, the enemy sees ashes and calls it the end. But God sees ashes and calls it material. What's this material for, though, God? It's for your wisdom. It's for your testimony. And it's for you to understand when someone else is going through, so you'll have compassion. And it's material to fuel your purpose. You know, it's that thing that almost destroyed you forever that may become the thing that helps heal somebody else for generations to come. So don't despise your ashes, family. They are proof that you survived the fire. And if you're still here, I need you to know that God ain't finished with you. Whatever you lost is not greater than what God can restore. These ashes are not the end of your story. They're the beginning of God's masterpiece of your life. All right. I want to pray for you and me and all of us. We're going to pray for my travels and everything. All right. Coming up 15 minutes away. I don't know.

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0: 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Come on, somebody say it.
1: Many things you were on earth upon me.
2: Father, tonight, we want to say thank you as we are bringing every ash, every heap of ashes in our lives to you. Everywhere we've been disappointed and broken, God. Every grief, every loss, every broken dream and painful memory. God, we surrender it to your hands. And we're replacing mourning with joy. God, we're replacing this heaviness with a praise. Even if we have to find deeper ways and reasons to give the praise to you, God, you deserve our praise. God, we're replacing this spirit of despair with hope because you are the one who holds our tomorrow. God, heal us in places that still sting, those places that still hurt. God, we're praying that you restore what the enemy tried to destroy in us. And let beauty arise from every season of loss. God, we declare that our pain is not wasted. Our story is not over. God, I say that to someone that felt like tomorrow cannot come. I need you to know that tomorrow will come for you. Your story is not over, and our future is still filled with purpose. God, please give those that are crying tonight, that are mourning tonight, that are heavy tonight, the courage to look up. And see again, to look up and have hope again, to look up and believe again in the name of Jesus, Lord God, because even the ashes have purpose in our lives. So we thank you and we commit our journey to you, to your capable hands. In the name of Jesus, we pray. Amen and amen. Family, this ends another night of the Nightly Spirit. Minneapolis, Minnesota, it's been real, y'all. I have had such a great time, but if you got family in St. Louis, let them know that your girl Darlene is on her way. Her and Fonz coming to St. Louis. We're going to have a little time, and I'm enjoying y'all jet setting with me. I hope we really, really enjoy ourselves. So make sure you tune in tomorrow night. Until then, I want you to stay safe, stay blessed, and stay woke. Good night. We'll be right back.

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8: 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A hallelujah.

0: What's happening, good people? 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
2: 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Thank you, homie.
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1: The Lord gave me this song in a dream. And when I woke up, I knew that was a healing song. And I knew that God had ordained that because I was going through some spiritual pain of my own. And it was speaking to my soul. I just wanted to encourage other people who might be going through pain, but God is a healer. Earth has no sorrow that heaven cannot heal. There's no situation that you're going through that's so difficult that God cannot fix it. I don't care what your friends say. I don't care what your family says. I don't care what whoever's around you says. There's healing. For your soul and for your spirit. So we want you to be encouraged tonight. 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

0: 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Where would I be if it wasn't for the blood of Jesus?
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Good Lord Almighty, time is flying by. So we're going to make the most of it, and we're going to start this show off with some great music.

0: Now, I've got to take a break real quickly, but when we come back, we've got a lot of features and some more great music. So I don't want you to leave me. Don't you get all excited about summertime. I want you to stay right there. We'll be right back with more of the new Dynamic.
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Hello, this is Pastor Sharwila Williams out of St. Louis, Missouri. I want to give a shout out to you, Brother Donnie. Your generosity, your gracious humility, and your realness for the gospel of the kingdom. God bless your living, your day, your purpose, your status, and all that you are to the world. You preserve what God has given you to do it to the very best. And we as a team, as a leader, as a kingdom together will grab up together and walk this walk while it's day before night cometh. God bless your day, Brother Donnie. Do take care. This is from the city of St. Louis. Do take care and God forever bless. Amen.

Good morning. Praise the Lord, Donnie McClurkin. My name is Beatrice, calling from Lebanon, Tennessee. I want to give a shout out to my pastor and first lady, Pastor LaVann Thomas, Janine Thomas, at the Spoken Word Church. Praise the Lord. We also want to give God the glory. We are thankful for our pastor and first lady. You have a wonderful, blessed day.

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want to say, I am Denise Walton, calling from Virginia Beach, Virginia. I don't really have a shout out. I just want to say thank you, Jesus, for blessing us on this day. And I want everyone to be thankful for another morning. Thank you, Donald McClurkin. You have a wonderful day.

It's time for our word of the day. That's right. This inspirational word is taken from a sermon that I've preached. We've taken a clip of the sermon that I preached, and it's surely going to bless your heart. It really is. So I want you to prepare your hearts for the word of the day. This is an era where we're seeing weakness in the church. This is an era where so many different mutated doctrines have come in and convoluted the truth. This is a time where there are so many false teachings and teachers. This is a time where we're struggling worse than we ever have in history. This is the time where the opinion of the people precede or preempt the position of the pastor. This is a time where we are more in a, help me, Jesus. We are more in an Aaron spirit than a Moses spirit. Moses served the people but answered to God, while Aaron answered to the people and gave them another God. And we are in a time where truth has been muddied, where righteousness has been downplayed, where wickedness has been exalted and pedestaled. We're in a time of total chaos. Amen. And you're seeing so much that's gone astray and wrong. You've seen our very lives being challenged. We're seeing all of these things transpire. And we're becoming numb to it. We're becoming used to the crazy chaos. We're expecting situations to be chaotic. You know, we've gotten to a point where we've allowed it, we've accepted it, and we keep on going like nothing's happening. And we're weaker than we've ever been before. I don't hear anybody here. We're at a point now where prayer and fasting is something that we only do once a year. And it's not a part of our really regular mode of operation as Christians anymore. We're at a point where we're looking for something that's more sensational than substantive. Well, we've been numbed. And we just accept anything. People can preach anything to us. And if it's sensational enough, we become sucked into the vortex. We see magic in the church more than ministry. I don't hear anybody, and I'm not afraid to say this. We see magic in the church more than ministry. I'm prophet this, I'm prophetess that. Let me tell you where you live. I see 7765 Smith Street. I don't need you to tell me where I live.

0: My name is Bishop Alonzo Thomas. I want to give a shout-out to my wife, Evelyn Thomas, and also our church, Masterline Youth Ministry. We're in South Salem, Ohio. Pastor, I want to thank you for getting on here every morning, being consistent, giving some wise counsel, and not only wise counsel, but being a good motivator. Thank you for the kingdom and all you do for God. God bless you.
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1: Hi, this is Donnie McClurkin, and I've got a personal note that I'd like to drop in your spirit. I want to remind you of the magnificence of our God. Our God is not just a God, one of many. No, He is uniquely and gloriously the one and only God. There's none like Him anywhere, never will be. He is the true and living, wonderfully benevolent King of all, and we thank God for being on our side. He's the God that keeps us in His hand. He walks with us through all of the vicissitudes of life.
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0: It's Get Up Mornings with Erica Campbell on this wonderful Wednesday, June 10th, payday for a lot of people in America. How about that? Cheryl, good morning.
1: Good morning.
0: Man,
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1: Absolutely. Lord, we glorify you and thank you so much for who you are. Thank you, God, for allowing us this opportunity to share your gospel, God, to laugh and to love and to share wisdom that you've given us. Lord, we ask now that you sit with us and, God, that you bless those who are listening. Give them safe travel as they are on their way to work or doing whatever it is they do at this time of the morning. We thank you, God, for every person in the Get Up Church. Cover them with your blood today. Give them protection. God, continue to anoint this show. In Jesus' name we pray. Amen and amen.
0: Amen. A lot going on this hour. In a minute, we'll have the Faith Walk. We'll also have the birthday shout outs. 11 minutes after the hour is five things you need to know with Sybil Wilkes. But Cheryl, what's the music coming up?
1: Brent Jones is coming up this hour along with Renee Spearman, Ja'Kalyn Carr. She's got a new one. It's awesome. And here's Daryl Walls, though. His new one is called Able on Get Up Mornings with Erica Campbell.

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2: 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Erica or Griff,

0: in the choir stand. Where is that? In the choir stand. Where it at?
1: In the choir stand. Where
0: is
1: that?
0: Hey!
1: In the choir stand.
0: Eddie, I want to go back to that guy to keep watching.
1: Where is that?
0: Do that break. One.

0: It's in the choir set, baby. Yes, it is. Anybody still singing the choir? Where you at, choir members? God bless you.
1: Oh, yeah. Wake up!
2: Tubal's got what you need.
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6: It's Tubal Wilkes with what we need to know. A Texas jury found 19-year-old Carmelo Anthony guilty of first-degree murder and sentenced him to 35 years in prison for a fatal stabbing last year. This conviction stems from the April 2025 killing of 17-year-old Austin Metcalf during a high school track meet in the Dallas suburb of Frisco, Texas. While the defense argued the teen acted in self-defense, jurors rejected lesser manslaughter charges after deliberating for just 3 hours Tuesday. The United States House of Representatives narrowly approved a $70 billion funding bill to supercharge federal immigration enforcement over the next 3 years. The legislation allocates $38 billion to immigration and customs enforcement and $26 billion to the Border Patrol to support this administration's aggressive deportation agenda. The American labor market continues to find its footing after U.S. employers added 172,000 jobs in the month of May. Hiring was primarily driven by strong summer demand in the hospitality sector, with restaurants, bars, and hotels accounting for nearly half of the monthly gains. However, the financial sector cut nearly 22,000 positions, and average wage increases of 3.4% are still struggling to keep pace with inflation. After nearly 4 years away from professional tennis, 44-year-old Serena Williams made a spectacular winning return at the Queen's Club Grass Court Tournament, teaming up with 19-year-old rising Canadian star Victoria Imboco. The dynamic duo secured a straight sets victory in their opening doubles match, marking her first professional appearance, that's Queen Serena to us, since the 2022 U.S. Open. Good news indeed. I'm Sybil Wilkes. Be informed, be empowered.
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7: I Hate the Hummies is a podcast you need to listen to find out about all this dope sportiness. How about that? And last night, Stanley Cup Final Game 4 was everything. I know y'all ain't watching this hockey like me, but I'm going to get you crunk for it. The Hurricanes kept their lead over the Vegas Golden Knights and won 5-3, tying the series 2-2. Y'all ain't watching this? They going crazy in Raleigh. You understand me? You know I got that monkey list when I'm going to act a monkey somewhere. They acting a monkey in Raleigh right now. This is a huge series in the Stanley Cup Finals and everything. If you're not watching that, you watching the Spurs try to get this second win in New York tonight? Game 4 in New York. And the New York fans got to chill, man. Young, y'all doing way too much. I posted, if you go to Get Up Erica or Add 2 Trillion, you can see they beat a Spurs dude up in the middle of the street for no reason. Don't do that. It ain't even like that. Don't do that. Don't treat the Spurs like that. Y'all lost because your president was at the game. I'm Griff, and that's your quick sports minute. Commander Cheryl with the birthdays.
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1: Oh, yes. I feel churchy. Renee?
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0: It's Get Up Mornings with Erica Campbell. That is the Donnie McClurkin's coming my way. And now I want to introduce
1: Sean
0: y'all
1: Mitchell
0: to...
1: Mitchell featuring Donnie McClurkin. Sorry.
0: Yeah, I was about... Can I finish?
1: Sean? I'm saying the song is
0: I said
1: Sean's.
0: It's Donnie first, and then it's, I was going to say... and
1: But it's Vashawn's song.
0: Oh, it's Vashawn and the... ladies and gentlemen, Vashawn Mitchell, for sure I want to hear Vashawn. That's your horrible intro to the show. Talk about what you want to talk. You got songs with legends.
2: Good up mornings with Erica Campbell. I'm Vashawn Mitchell, guest hosting for Erica today. And that was my single, See the Goodness, featuring Donnie McClurkin. And it's time for our faith walk moment. And I was driving this morning. I realized that God is already working, y'all. The theme today for this faith walk is trusting God when you can't see results. Mm-hmm. Good morning, family. Can I encourage somebody today that just because you don't see the movement doesn't mean God isn't moving? Some of us think if we don't see immediate change, then nothing is happening, but God is up to something. His best work is done before anything's breakthrough above the ground. A seed doesn't look successful when it's buried. It looks forgotten. But buried and forgotten are two different things. Maybe you've been praying for your family, your finances, your career, your health. Don't quit because you don't see it. God is often working in places when your eyes can't reach. Woo, my God. Here's what I've learned. Faith is believing God can do it. Faith is believing, working, even while you're waiting. So today, don't measure God's activity by what you can see. Measure by his promises. If he said it, he's still working on it. Take a deep breath and tell yourself, God is already working on my behalf, and you will see the goodness of the Lord in the land of the living, and everything that you've been praying for is coming your way. And that is my faith walk moment for the day. Coming up next.
0: Hold on, Sean. First, let me apologize for bringing you up so ugly. I'd be mad if somebody brought me on stage and was like, ladies and gentlemen, give it up for Grip.
1: Grip.
0: You're going to love him, y'all. He on a show with Get Up, Cheryl. And them.
1: And we be clowning people who say it wrong.
0: Yeah, so. We do it all the time. Yeah. I apologize, man. I'm so glad you're sitting in the big chair for EC today, man. But when you know, your music has brought us all to a place where we have to stand still and think about our lives. When you say, I was thinking about this on the way in here today.
3: Yeah.
0: Is that how you think of a song, too?
2: Absolutely. Okay. Absolutely. We think of life and what we're going through. And then the songs and all that hit me as I'm driving, as I'm walking, as I'm praying, as I'm meditating, especially this morning. I wasn't feeling too well, so I just kind of say, you know, God, what do you have me to say today? And that's how it came to me.
0: Amen. Wow.
1: That pen is vicious, too. Vashawn Mitchell in for Erica today. 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
12: News1.com. A man is dead after a shooting in Southeast D.C. Cops responded to shots fired in the 600 block of Southern Avenue just after 3 Tuesday afternoon and found the victim. The gunman was wearing a white shirt and gray jeans. Rockville residents are on edge after several attacks by a rabid fox. The first happened Friday when the fox went after a dog near Orchard Way North. The second attack came Sunday near Crestview Drive when a dog owner was hurt pulling her pet away from the fox. Anyone living in those areas should keep their eyes peeled for the animal. Nats double up the Giants 6-3. Daylon Lyle and Luis Garcia each drove in two.
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11: All right, so traffic, good morning. Brought to you by Attorney Big Al, the law officer, Richard Klein. Things are starting to build up here on the BW Parkway, southbound, moving towards 410 out in Greenbelt. Also, the Beltway local lanes here in Oxon Hill. The usual spot here, the inner loop, moving towards 295 is a jammed up traffic situation. As we stay on the Beltway and the inner loop out in Camp Springs, also slow between Branch Avenue, moving towards 295. New York Avenue, inbound between South Dakota Avenue and Bladensburg Road as you make your way into the district. Watch out for jammed up traffic. Also, traffic is a little slow here on inbound Suitland Parkway as you make your way towards Alabama Avenue Southeast. Also, looking at an accident here on 95 southbound out in Dell City. This is the off-ramp on to the Dell City Dell Boulevard exit. Hurt in an accident. Call Big Al.
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1: Pandemonium. 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
0: Hey, man, we won't do that tambourine shaming so early. Who's on the line?
2: This is Faye Adebola calling from Jacksonville, Florida. And I'm giving a happy 34th birthday shout-out to my son, Stephon Smith, whose birthday is June 11th tomorrow. Happy birthday.
3: My name is Marcella Green. I'm calling from Darlington, South Carolina. I would like to say happy birthday to my little sweetheart, Jace King of Darlington, coming from his mom, dad, and Auntie Marcella.
4: Hi, my name is Tisha. I'm calling from Atlanta, Georgia, wishing my daughter, Casey J, a happy 10th birthday.
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6: Good morning. This is Philip Frazier calling from the nation's capital on this wonderful Worship Wednesday. My birthday shout-outs are for the following. My cousin Sherita Cato of Columbia, South Carolina is celebrating her birthday today, as well as my co-worker from the Dorothy Height Elementary School in Washington, D.C. The psalmist herself, Minister Francis Brooks, is celebrating her birthday. Happy birthday, ladies. God loves you, and so do I, and wish you many, many, many more.
7: Yes, Pastor Alphonse Polite, I'm calling from Jacksonville, Florida. I'm sending a birthday shout out to my nephew, his name is Michael, and also to my youngest brother, Ernest Polite. God bless you guys. Keep up the good work. God is good.
8: Yes, my name is Jacqueline Wallace, and I would like to shout out from Atlanta, Georgia, and I would like to shout out Timothy Broxton's birthday today. He's an amazing brother. I love him. Thank you.
9: Good morning. Laura Nottingham calling from Baltimore, Maryland, giving a birthday shout out to God's phenomenal woman, my prayer sister, Marion Boston. May he continue to keep his hands on her life. And thank you for her blessing. Thank you.
10: Good morning. My name is Aretha Drake. I'm calling from Gastonia, North Carolina. And I have two special birthday shout-outs. Today is June the 10th. It's Sister Kay that goes to my church. Her birthday on today. Happy birthday. And also, I have a very special shout-out to my goddaughter, Journey Tucker. She will be turning 13 on June the 18th, which is next Thursday. Happy birthday, ladies. I love you.
1: All right. All right, Griff, Vashawn, you got birthdays?
0: I got a few. Got to say happy birthday to comedian Roy Day in Toronto. My homie, Umpo Pops in Johannesburg, South Africa. Latrice Coit right here in the ATL. And Isaac Hayes the third, also in the ATL. And that's his daddy without the third part. Yes.
1: Right. Vashawn, you have any birthdays today?
11: Hey, not today.
1: Oh, okay.
11: I'm just enjoying all the birthday shout-outs.
0: Birthday shout-out.
1: Birthday shout-out time.
0: You like that part?
11: That's my favorite part.
1: All right, more with Vashawn Mitchell coming up in the next hour.
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17: ISO Traffic, D.C., Maryland, Virginia, brought to you by the Crohn's and Colitis Foundation, in which things are jammed up on the outer loop of the Beltway. This is out in College Park, moving towards the 95 interchange. We're dealing with like 12-minute delays. Also, things are starting to build up here on the inner loop of the Beltway as you move here in Camp Springs from Branch Avenue towards 295. As we hop on 295, actually in the district here and northbound, actually a little slow between South Capitol and the 11th Street Bridge. Also, as you move into the district here on New York Avenue, watch out for slow-ups moving towards the South Dakota Avenue there in Northeast. A little jammed up. The Crohn's and Colitis Foundation.
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30: Meals from those years are hard to forget. 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We knew a party was classy if it had a cheese log, and we never missed an after-dinner smoke. It didn't matter if we were in our dining rooms, a burger joint, or the ritziest of restaurants. There'd be an ashtray on every table, and that very particular flavor in every meal. We smoked for breakfast, lunch, and dinner. It's amazing that our food could taste like anything else. If that was you then, get your lungs screened now.
0: Thank you, Forrester.
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1: All right. You're going to stop being petty and doing that to him. You catch him off guard every time.
0: It's so good. Like, he never sees it coming. I'm like, dang, he never sees it coming.
2: He turned around.
0: Thank you, Sean. I'm here all week. Enjoy the Ville.
1: Listen, he going to get serious on his Mr. Griffin, Vashawn, I promise you. That's coming up at 11 minutes after the hour. Vashawn Mitchell will have his Vashawn thoughts, and then we'll cap things off. Then he'll get silly again with his joys and concerns. Coming up this hour, what music we have, Vashawn?
2: We have Tamla Mann, Lashae Knox, and Todd Delaney. But right here, Hendrix Brown with Maverick City, Run to You on Get Up Mornings with Erica Campbell.

0: It's time for Mr. Griffin. 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Serious Griff.
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6: Hey, y'all. Thanks, Cheryl and Vashon. I was going through last week, and I really didn't tell you the extent of it. I thought I went to the emergency room with pain on my left side, and they told me I had a partial collapsed lung. That's why I wasn't here when J.J. Harrison was sitting in. But then I went back. I came to work the next day. I'm still having problems in my lungs. And that day, Thursday, I didn't even tell Cheryl. Telling her now. I didn't even do the Universal Circus like I was supposed to. I had 100+ people come, my grandkids, my brother, all these, and I didn't even go. I was in the hospital again, two times in emergency room in 34 hours. And when I was telling them I'm having this pain on my left side, and I was just here yesterday, they said I got a partially collapsed lung, and a doctor was like, well, partially collapsed lung might have been strong, like you got these microbes that will go away if you just inhale and breathe deeply, and they wouldn't bring pain. So they had to figure it out. It was my kidneys. My kidneys were inflamed, or one of my kidneys, I don't know, the kidney area of my body on my left-hand side was inflamed, and they didn't know what it was, and they did, and I said all that to say, and then I left Friday. I had a show in Newark. They were trying to cancel it. Oh, Griffin, he ain't gonna be able to make it, but I took this medicine. They gave me some steroids. I actually took the last pill. They gave me the ones that, like a Z-pack, where you gotta take 6 on this day and then 5 on this day and 4 on this day. I just took the last one this morning. I said all that to say, man, I can't do no more with my health. I'm in the gym. I'm walking. I changed my eating. I done lost so much weight, and I'm still being attacked in other ways that doctors have a big question mark on their face. And I would just like to address, my mother said, if you don't want to talk about the elephant in the room, talk about the doo-doo. Who left that? These doctors keep telling me, I don't know. Well, we don't know it. Well, don't ask where it came from. Don't ask where it came from. What do you think? I'm 9? I'm 55 this year. I'm all the way asking, how do I casually get inflammation of my kidneys? And what are you going to give me that I now need to take that is just going to put a Band-Aid on something that's on the inside of my body? It goes back to the hives. The hives have been very taken care of. I've been taking this new stuff. No more steroid pills. I'm very happy with the hives right now. But I just want you guys to know before I even tell you that part. So I was on morphine and Lanika videotaped me. And I wasn't going to release these tapes, but I think this morning, for your enjoyment and for my transparency, I'm going to release these tapes. I'm going to have them up in the next 30 minutes. Just give me a second. But I want y'all to know that God is still making a way. God is still providing. God is still covering. Mm-hmm. I'm not listening to no doctors, because they'll tell you, oh, you got high blood pressure. Want some Ozempic? They won't even say change your diet and don't eat bacon. They go straight into who needs opioids. Like, dude gave me some oxycodone, and I was like, I'm not taking. He said, it's for the pain. I was like, I'm not. Y'all, trust God. Check your health. Be very serious about your health. We not 21 no more. That's my Mr. Griffin.
5: Yeah. You're right. Griff, he was in an emergency room again.
6: I ain't want to tell you. It's fine.
5: Vashon's got his Vashon thoughts.
6: Look, she mad. Vashon, she mad.
0: Listening to Get Up. Mornings with Erica Campbell.
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9: 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An accident on the Anacostia Freeway. This is southbound just before Pennsylvania Avenue Southeast. Also got reports of slow-ups moving into D.C. on New York Avenue. This is inbound as you make your way towards South Dakota Avenue Northeast. Also, things are slow in the outer loop of the Beltway in College Park between the 95 interchange and Georgia Avenue. An accident on 95 southbound. The left lane is actually blocked. This is out in VA moving towards exit 150. Also, things actually slow here on 395 northbound as you make your way towards the 14th Street Bridge out in Arlington this morning from VA 110. Also in Manassas on 66 westbound, we've got an accident moving towards Sutley Road out there. It's not too late. There are thousands of...
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22: Are you building your spiritual house? We can sometimes leave God right out. I mean, you've heard God help those who help themselves. Well, that's not true. God helps those who cannot help themselves. Amen. Hallelujah. So we have to leave religion and make sure that we are in the faith. God says in his word that whosoever called upon the name of the Lord shall be saved. So it's not going to church that's going to make us, amen, Christian. And it's not going to McDonald's that makes us a hamburger, is it? Okay. We have to depend on our salvation coming from the Lord Jesus Christ. So let's surrender our lives to him. In Genesis chapter 9 through 11, the Lord had told the people to replenish the earth. Amen. Hallelujah. But in Genesis 11:4, they were going to build a tower and get to heaven. That's religion. Don't work in your own strength. Let the Holy Spirit lead you in the new year. Amen. So that you can do everything that's pleasing to the Lord. 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
1: 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Ladies.

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1: I'm Vashawn Mitchell in for Erica today. My Vashawn thoughts are coming up next, but right here is my latest single, Working Together, on Get Up Mornings with Erica Campbell.

0: Get Up Mornings with Erica Campbell. I'm Bashawn Mitchell. And for Erica today, that's my latest single, Working Together. And right now, Erica usually shares her Ericaism right now. But I want to share my Bashawn thoughts with you, if that's all right. I was listening to Griff earlier speak about his experience, and I thought about it. Many of us, just like you and me as well, have that experience where we just say, Lord, what are you doing? Because sometimes God does stuff we don't understand. So I'm talking about the season when things happen over here, something completely different happening over there. None of it seems to fit together. You get one piece of news and it's good, and then you get two pieces of bad news. One prayer gets answered and another feels like it's still sitting in heaven waiting for a response. You have a day when your faith is strong, then the next day you're wondering if you're doing something wrong. I think we've all been there. But what I've learned in life is that it often feels random when you're living it. But God, when God is involved, nothing is random. See, we're looking at individual moments. God looks at the entire story. We're looking at today's challenge. God looks at tomorrow's victory. We're looking at a chapter. Mm-hmm. God's looking at the whole book. That's why Romans 8:28 is so powerful. It says, and we know that all things work together for the good of them who are called according to his purpose. Not some things, not the things we understand, not just the blessings, all things.
1: All things.
0: The things that make you laugh, the things that make you cry.
2: Yeah.
0: The doors that's open, the doors that's closed, the prayers God answer right away, and the prayers that require you to wait. God is still working all of it together for your good. And maybe somebody listening this morning needs to hear that. Just because it doesn't make sense right now doesn't mean God isn't working. Just because you can't see purpose doesn't mean there isn't one. Just because you're in the middle doesn't mean he's forgotten the ending. Family, God is too intentional to waste your pain, too faithful to abandon his promise. So keep trusting in him. Keep believing in him. Keep walking in him. Grandmama would say, why are you trying to figure it out? God is already working it out.
1: He's working it out.
0: And those are my thoughts. The song is called Working Together, and it's just a reminder that God is taking every piece of your story and weaving it together for your good and for his glory. Sure, that hit me so hard after I wrote that song. I was like, you know what? Sometimes you write songs that speak to you so that you can speak to others. And then the hardest part is living through the song you write about, right?
1: Yes.
0: You out there, it's working together, singing it, and then you go home and you have problems.
1: And it's a mess.
0: Yeah, God, when you going to hear me? When you going to hear my prayer?
2: Wow.
0: Right. You
2: know?
0: And that's what it's really all about, is just understand that God reminds us every day that he's taking every piece, not just the stuff that we like, but every piece of our story, and making us who we are and working it together in front of the public so they can know that he is still God. He's still good. He's still on the throne.
1: Right. And that's the thing, the visibility of it. Right. So you spoke it. I heard Bashawn say, and how many times, Bashawn, have you heard people say your song got you through, but in the middle of it, you going through? Right.
0: It's like, it happens all the time.
1: Man, that song is the thing that got me through chemo. And then you're thinking, but my life is messed up. God, what are you doing? But he's working it together.
0: Absolutely.
1: I like it. Bashawn Mitchell is in the building. I told you that pen is vicious.
0: Yeah, those are my thoughts, y'all. Those are my thoughts. But I want you to stick around. Griff, joys and concerns are coming up next right here on Erica Campbell. Get up.
1: Get
0: up
1: for it.
2: Say what you want to.
0: That
2: huh?
0: part. I just do what I want to do. I'm taking over now.
1: Chase the David.

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4: A child is in the hospital after a shooting last night in Northeast D.C. Police were called to the 1700 block of Benning Road just before 10 when a bullet grazed a 3-year-old boy's ear. No word on who may have fired the shot. The D.C. Council is a step closer to passing the city's FY27 budget. Council members supported the proposal during a first vote on Tuesday. Some praised Council Chair Phil Mendelson for restoring millions of dollars to much-needed programs like child care assistance and housing vouchers. A final vote on the budget is June 23rd. Nats double up the Giants 6-3. Daylen Lyle and Luis Garcia each drove in two.
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7: 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Stop and go traffic, and really jammed up, I should call it, here on Kenilworth Avenue, southbound out in Prince George's County between 50 and Eastern Avenue. Also got reports of slow traffic and jammed up here on the outer loop of the Beltway out in College Park. Moving towards the 95 interchange, also the inner loop of the Beltway in Camp Springs between Branch Avenue and 295. 22-minute delays. New York Avenue looks like inbound. Moving into D.C. from South Dakota Avenue northeast. Watch out for jammed up traffic. Also got this accident on 295 southbound. This is actually out in southeast. Move to the right shoulder just before Pennsylvania Avenue southeast. And this is a two-vehicle accident. It is causing a situation. The Crohn's and Colitis Foundation is letting...
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2: 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And, man, he got real serious on this Mr. Griffin. 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You concerned or joyful, bro?
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4: Well, saints of the Most High God, we're coming to you live from the Get Up Church of our Lord, Baptist, non-denominational, denominational, AME, CME, ENG, LMNOP, Apostolic Church of God in Christ. All right, Brother Griffin, the Lord use you. I love that part.
5: Thank you, substitute pastor, Elder Cheryl.
4: God You're is welcome. A
5: happy, yes. God is a happy birthday, comedian Roy Day in Toronto, Mpo Pops in Johannesburg, Latrice Coit right here in the ATL, and Isaac Hayes the third. What up, though, homie? But first, giving honor to God, who's the head of my life, I'd like to say I'm glad to be in the house of the Lord one more time, Elder Cheryl. Because he brought me from a mighty, mighty long way. But Sean Mitchell, I could have been dead, sleeping in the grave. But God is good.
4: All the time.
5: Hello. And all the time.
6: God is good.
5: Thank you. Thank you. Thank you. So I'm concerned. Well, let me tell you the backstory first. And when me and LaNika first got married, so let's say February 2020, we lived in Texas, and we were walking Madison. We only had one dog then, and the neighbor across, we was like, hey, neighbor, and she was like, hey, y'all are the renters. I was like, we're the Griffins, but, you know, nice to meet you. And she kind of stood there, like, with the renter's face. Well, yesterday, I go to get my mail, and I see this dog I never saw coming full speed, and I was like, okay, crossing the street, running super fast for Sean. So I'm like, okay, now I'm seeing it's a little pit bull or a bully. His head is big as mine, but he got a little body, right?
6: Yeah.
5: But he coming in hot and not to jump on it. So I'm like, so then my voice changed. Hey. This dog is trying to bite me. I'm jumping around. I'm out my flip-flops. The son running across the street. He telling the dog to sit. I said, sit. Grab your dog. Then the lady came out. And she said, I'm so sorry. Hi, my name is, what she said her name was? It's a witch. Sabrina. She said, my name is Sabrina. And she said, I'm so sorry. And I walked home. I walked back up my driveway and I said, the renters. Now, is somebody in their car right now? I'm looking for the footage. I'm looking for this video of me on my cameras. You're going to be able to say, Andy, all right. Somebody else saying, so you got called the renters. So you calling somebody else the renters? Yes. You get to say, Andy, all right. But if you like me and you know, man, I really almost got bit and I got dogs. Andy, all right. And then when I'm walking the walk of shame up my driveway, and then my dogs is in the backyard, and then one of them want to bark. I said, shut it up.
6: Don't he do it?
5: Shut it. You don't bark now. Where were you?
4: Ray.
5: And then I went in the house and I looked for the footage because I got a camera right on the street and I can't, it hasn't popped up yet, but when it come up, when you see me doing this dance, I never high-stepped and high-kneed.
6: In your flops.
5: I'm trying to get
6: in your flop.
5: Well, I'm out the flip-flops. The flip-flops is gone. I'm still trying to, hey. I'm making.
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4: For me, the most rewarding part of being an owner is that we are able to give back a little bit of confidence. 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
25: It's Get Up Mornings with Erica Campbell on this, Please Don't Bite Griff Wednesday. And I just want to say, I don't know if they renters or not. I just remember, if you just listening, if you heard my joys and concerns. 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
25: 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And Vashon is right. 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
1: All right, coming up this hour, of course, Erica, Vashon is in for Erica today. Hey, Vashon.
0: Hey, Cheryl.
1: All right, coming up is Wake Up and Win with Dr. Willie Jolly as well. His message is disability insurance, protecting your greatest asset. Also, we'll talk with legal expert Judge Melody Armstrong. She'll talk about the jury selection in the Carmelo Anthony case as well. Also, we got music from who, Vashon? You got the music for us this hour?
0: Yeah, we got music from James Greer, Ernest Pugh, and my guy, PJ Morton.
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4: Get Up Mornings with Erica Campbell, and joining us today is our legal expert and my favorite, Your Honor, ever, Judge Melody Armstrong. Judge Mello, welcome back. Good morning.
5: Good morning.
4: Okay, let's start with the Carmelo Anthony trial in Texas. People are questioning how a jury with no black jurors was selected. Number one, can you briefly explain how jury selection works and how that can happen in the biggest state in the union?
5: So, Griff, jury selection is really deselection. You strike who you don't want, especially those folks who give you crazy answers. So the folk who remain after all of that and after all of your strikes, that's your jury. And so here you have three black jurors who were K-12 educators in this case. And now the defense may not want these jurors a lot of times because, remember, teachers believe in punishment, detention, suspension, quickly sending you to the principal's office, order in the classroom. They're not here for the drama with any kind of kid. So they may transfer that out to Carmelo Anthony at this track meet. And the state may not want educators because they also can appreciate young brain development, the immaturity of boys, empathize with Anthony that he's a scared kid. He's not a calculated murderer.
4: Right.
5: And the judge in this case ruled that the reasons for striking these teachers who happen to be black were race neutral. So juries come from voter registration rolls and state IDs. In Collin County, guys, blacks are 10% of the resident. Only 600 are in the pool on the panel, so that's 60 people maybe. And how many of them tried to get out of the jury, either skip jury duty, take an excuse that's legal, or just give a crazy answer? So remember, a white juror can acquit a black defendant. A black juror can convict a black defendant. So let's not sit only in the seat of race, because Anthony's team's got more work to do. And let's pray that this and every jury fairly applies the facts to the law.
4: Let's shift to the NAACP, Judge Mello. The NAACP is encouraging athletes to boycott certain colleges over redistricting concerns. Let's talk about that. That's big.
5: Yeah, so look, like Dr. King, many kids have a dream of sports. And the NAACP is focusing on the early part of that I Have a Dream speech. And that's where the U.S. is writing hot checks to black folks. So the NAACP is reminding the athletes about their power, urging them to withhold that black talent and power from schools and states that are accused of diluting black power through redistricting. So the NAACP has got to work with the athletes and train the families, just like they did with the Little Rock Nine or lunch counter sit-ins.
4: Yes, ma'am.
5: Partner with community and attorneys and wealthy donors, because these battles take money. These kids are going to face binding letters of intent, strict transfer portal rules, NIL contracts. So you're going to need money and attorneys to help these families navigate this. But it absolutely can be done. You only need a dozen or so athletes.
4: Right.
5: Colin Hill told Ole Miss, "I'm not playing under a Confederate flag. Mississippi
4: straight
5: got
4: up.
5: A new flag."
4: Straight
5: so
4: up.
5: So when the alumni and the fans and athletes like NBA legend Derek Coleman, he told Alabama no thank you to the Hall of Fame induction. Not when you are diluting my black people's power.
4: Yeah.
5: And so when everybody comes together, you can get some new Etch-a-Sketch maps and you can get some institutional change.
4: Oh, I love you so much. We're talking with our legal expert, Judge Melody Armstrong. How can folk follow you and learn more?
5: Judge Melody Armstrong, Facebook and IG, and www.melodyarmstrong.com.
4: Thanks for stopping by, Judge. We love you. Stick around, y'all. The Get Up Poll's coming up next right here on Get Up Mornings with Erica Campbell.
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4: This traffic update brought to you by Compassion International. We got several situations. Let's start off in D.C. Extremely slow traffic on 295 Anacostia Freeway. This is northbound out in southeast. Also, things are actually slow due to an accident. This is on 295 southbound. Just before, looks like Pennsylvania Avenue southeast, that one has been moved to the right shoulder. Also moving around in the 3rd Street Tunnel northbound between D Street Northwest and New York Avenue. It's jammed up here with traffic. Extremely slow traffic on the outer loop of the Beltway. This is in College Park moving towards the 95 interchange. Also, the Beltway Express lanes, the inner loop out in McLean, VA. We got an accident. The right lane is blocked here as you move towards the Dulles Toll Road. Also, the George Washington Parkway southbound. As you move towards the Beltway, we got this accident. Imagine a child in extreme poverty waiting over 365 days to be sponsored in there. Wait today. 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
5: Are you building your spiritual house? We can sometimes leave God right out. I mean, you've heard God help those who help themselves. Well, that's not true. God helps those who cannot help themselves. Amen? Hallelujah. So we have to leave religion and make sure that we are in the faith. God says in his word that whosoever called upon the name of the Lord shall be saved. So it's not going to church that's going to make us, amen, a Christian. And it's not going to McDonald's that makes us a hamburger, is it? Okay? We have to depend on our salvation coming from the Lord Jesus Christ. So let's surrender our lives to him. In Genesis chapter 9 through 11, the Lord had told the people to replenish the earth. Amen. Hallelujah. But in Genesis 11:4, they were going to build a tower and get to heaven. That's religion. Don't work in your own strength. Let the Holy Spirit lead you in the new year. Amen. So that you can do everything that's pleasing to the Lord. This is Dr. Loretta Rich, and I do come on Praise 92.7 FM. 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I invite you to tune in. I love you. 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
26: 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Erica, we love you. We appreciate you. Thank you so much for supporting gospel music. 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
29: Hallelujah. Come on, just put some sweet words of worship in the atmosphere with me. Come on, let's pull on heaven and get what we need from him tonight. Come on, pull on heaven with me. Come on, let your worship rise in this atmosphere. Come on, right there. Come on. Come on, let it rise. There's no place.

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3: All right, for the Get Up Poll today, it's Black Music Month and it's Juneteenth. You know, Juneteenth is coming, and we've been doing a number of Get Up Polls around Black culture. So I thought this would be good, Vashawn, with you being with us. You know, it's been fun reflecting back on the things that, you know, only you see in a Black household. So today, I want to talk about something uniquely Black that needs to be preserved forever. Like, I know you are a big advocate of gospel choirs and doing Black gospel music. And I hate to say it like that because I'm not trying to sound discriminatory, but it's a difference. It's a difference, right? Between the sound of a praise team or CCM worship team and a choir with choir music and choir robes and, you know, it's a difference.
4: The monogram choir robes, though. Don't forget that part. That was my favorite part when I went to church.
3: Y'all know we do Black barbecues different. We do Thanksgiving different. We ain't just doing turkey dressing and vegetables. We doing...
4: What's that green? They got a casserole that I would never eat. A string bean casserole?
5: No, we're not doing
3: crispy
5: that.
3: Onions in it. Yeah.
4: With crispy, man.
3: Yeah, we do
5: everything different.
4: We do everything awesome. That's what makes us awesome.
5: I don't know if it's y'all. People used to eat spaghetti without meat and everything in it. They just do the noodles on
3: the sauce.
5: Side. Yeah. No, we don't do that.
3: No.
5: We want that sauce to soak in there.
3: We don't want it to sop it up.
4: You understand?
3: Right.
4: You understand me? Why he just hit the table?
3: No.
4: Sop it up. We have always cooked chicken different.
5: Oh yeah,
3: always.
4: I haven't had a good piece of fried chicken. It's gonna be everything that you want.
3: Season well, read it well. So some things in our tradition we need to hold on.
4: And then maybe we wrong. I would love somebody who not Black to call and say, first of all, I make a mean fried turkey or something.
3: Right.
4: Now, just because you said it, don't mean we believe it, but we still want you to call.
3: I
4: want
3: that is so awful.
5: Peanut oil or what? Because I'm going to have to find out.
3: Olive oil.
4: What'd you cook it in?
5: Your oil going to tell me, but
4: you. Oil is going to be everything. Yeah. We grew up on lard. You understand me? Lard.
3: Sitting right there on the stove.
4: In a Crisco can in the middle of the stove with some wooden spoon and fork on it.
5: And the same Martin lard you cook your chicken in, the same one that you fight a cold with.
4: Oil
5: You don't know. People don't know. See, we got to keep this in the house.
4: Come on, Michonne. Yes. Yes. That's so good.
3: So your good. Fried bacon grease going to be right there on the side of the
4: car. Oh, man.
3: Yeah, some things we hold on to, HBCU traditions is different. I went to a PWI, and I went to a HBCU, well, went to a Salisbury University, and 20 minutes down the road is University of Maryland Eastern Shore, which was an HBCU. So we went there for their homecomings.
4: Dang.
3: You know what I mean? You just
4: maneuvered in, and nobody even asked you. You go to Salisbury, you just was in there dancing like everybody else.
3: In their dining hall, the whole night. It's some things we holding on to, right? What y'all got? Look, barbershops are definitely different.
5: These salons, I got to get used to that.
4: I went to one, what's that, Perfect Cuts or like a Sports Cut Clips or something. Man, the way they messed up, tore my beard up. Like, the TV was nice that was in front of me, but I was like, this is what I get.
3: That's
4: how I feel.
3: So what's something uniquely Black that needs to be preserved forever? With something uniquely Black that needs to be preserved forever. We want to hear from you. 877-242-2426. 877-242-2426.
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10: News1.com. One person is dead after a crash in Springfield. First responders were called to Old King Mill Road and Tiverton Drive Tuesday for a single vehicle crash. The driver died at the scene and two passengers were hospitalized. No word on the cause of the crash. Parents want DCPS to take more aggressive action at an elementary school recently invaded by raccoons. Five were caught at Noyes Elementary in Northeast, and traps are being inspected daily. The teachers' union wants the school to be closed for the summer, while parents want to see more done to protect their kids. Mets double up the Giants 6-3. Daylen Lyle and Luis Garcia each drove in two.
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12: So traffic this go-around brought to you by Compassion International. Looks like things are actually slow on 370 westbound. This is out in Gaithersburg. If you're there moving around, the left lane is actually blocked just before 270. Also out in PG County, looks like southbound 95 as you move between 212 and the Beltway, jammed up here with traffic. Also, things are slow on 295. This is the Anacostia Freeway we're watching between Eastern Avenue moving towards the 11th Street Bridge. Also, things are extremely slow. Let's go back out to Maryland, this time in Silver Spring on, it looks like 29, extremely slow traffic as you make your way over towards University Boulevard. Also, an accident cleared from 295 southbound just before Pennsylvania Avenue southeast, but traffic is still slow approaching. Imagine a child in extreme poverty waiting over 365 days to be sponsored and in their way today. Become a Compassion sponsor now. 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
3: Let's go to Baton Rouge and talk to Ellen. Ellen, what do you think we got to always hold on to as a culture?
4: I heard you all talking about the Lord, and that took me back to my family roots. My dad raised hogs, and we made our own Lord.
5: That's right.
4: They saved that, and Mama cooked with that. She put it in her beans. She fried that chicken grill, all of that good stuff. So I want to thank you all this morning for taking me back to my roots this morning.
3: Y'all ate head cheese, huh?
6: Hog head cheese.
3: Look, let me say it right. My bad.
4: And we made our own boudin. We made the white and the red. The red, they used the blood. They call
3: boudin
4: it blood.
3: Boudin is so good. Thank you for calling, sweetheart.
4: Y'all have a great one.
6: Deneen from Cleveland. What are we keeping in our historical black families?
7: I was really calling for Griff. Listen, Griff said he was talking about that green stuff, like the green bean casserole.
3: Uh-huh. Yeah.
7: So I have a recipe that will not only grow your toenails, but curl them too.
8: Uh-oh.
7: It's black style, but it involves
6: green beans going to grow your toenails?
3: Hold on, let's let her finish. Go. Let me hear what you got in it.
8: She done blacked it up a little bit. Let's hear it. Come on.
7: Yes, absolutely. So, you know, you rinse the green beans off. I like the frozen ones, but you can use the fresh. You rinse them off, put some broth in them, put a little bit of bouillon, simmer them a little bit, put them in a pan. You use chicken and mushroom cream soup, cover that, and then you add your Italian cheese, your mozzarella cheese.
9: See, she done added cheese.
7: Crisp up some bacon. And put the bacon on top of that. Then you put and then you bake it.
8: Girl, she done bad bacon.
3: Yeah, I don't know. She tricking folks. She making them think it's macaroni and cheese, and then you put your spoon in it, and your macaroni and cheese is green. Right.
7: I bet it won't be any less.
3: I love it. It sounds good.
7: All right. Bye.
8: Thank you. Bye bye. Shelly in New York is on the line. All right, Shelly, tell us something uniquely black that we need to hold on to.
10: I think at weddings are, you know, the soul train line.
8: They're different.
10: The soul train line. You know, when they have the wedding reception, the soul train line. I miss soul train, period. But, you know, the soul train line dance.
8: Honey, we do a soul train line anywhere.
3: You can do it. We'll do a soul train line right now just because you're talking about it.
8: Exactly.
3: Turn on the music. Come on, Vashon.
6: Let's go. We're going to come up with a line dance.
8: We're going to come up with it. Yeah. Thank you. Have a good one.
10: I wanted to say one more thing. I'm sorry. Yesterday, Mary, they made this song, Go Get It, in 2012. And every time I drop my grandson off, I always say, go get your blessing. So then my granddaughter, she heard that song because it came on the radio. And my granddaughter, she's only 10 years old, she said, Grandma, you say that every day. That's where you got it from.
8: Oh, thank you for sharing. Have a good day.
10: You too. Be blessed.
8: Bye-bye.
3: Let's go to North Kakalaki. That's North Carolina, if you don't know, and talk to Gwyneth. Gwyneth, what's something uniquely black that we need to hold on to?
11: Well, you remember during slavery when they saw the black
3: slaves? We don't remember during slavery.
11: Yeah, they thought he was dirty when they saw the black slave. They cleaned him. They tried to make him white. Well, we do that to the chicken.
8: Yeah.
11: We clean it, we flour it, we laminate it. I have seen people take the chicken out of the bag and just start to cook it and throw stuff on it. We flour it, we lime it, we smell
8: it. Let me tell you, we're going to inject it. We're going to do all that.
3: Let it sit overnight, everything. She said right out the bag.
6: Marinate.
8: Thank you. Have a good day.
11: Wash the chicken. Goodbye.
8: Yes,
3: man, your chicken tastes like the store still.
8: Right. Just blank.
6: Plastic still on it.
11: Yes. Wash it.
3: Thank you. Man, I love to get up church.
8: Me too.
3: That's so good.
6: I don't remember slavery, though.
3: I don't remember slavery.
8: But yeah. I don't
3: Cheryl, how was it?
8: Shut up. If I know, you know. ain't that much year, too many years behind me.
3: Nope, Cheryl. Sing one of them songs, Cheryl, with the maps in your brain. Get up. Mornings with Erica
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5: Traffic brought to you by Mothers Against Drunk Driving. Looks like in the district, inside of the 3rd Street Tunnel northbound is jammed up between D Street Northwest, moving towards New York Avenue. 47-minute delays on 295 southbound from Eastern Avenue towards Pennsylvania Avenue Southeast. Also here, northbound Anacostia Freeway, moving from the Beltway towards the 11th Street Bridge. 29-minute delays. Francis Scott Key Bridge. Looks like traffic is really jammed up here. This is northbound from the George Washington Parkway moving towards M Street Northwest out there in Georgetown. Looks like a disabled vehicle has the left lane blocked on 370 westbound. We're still watching this at just before 270 out in Gaithersburg this morning. Also 95 southbound in Prince George's County is still a little jammed up for victims of drunken drug driving. Your grief is unique, but you're not alone. 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
11: Get Up Mornings with Erica Campbell on this Wednesday, June 10th. We got another hour left, so don't be sad. Vashawn Mitchell will still be turning around for you in the next 45 minutes. It's all good. Okay, tough
12: this
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12: 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Go ahead.
11: Slave. 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
12: Boy.
11: Coming out this hour.
12: I wish I was close to you so I could pinch you.
11: I know. Pinch
12: anyway,
11: me. You want to pinch me?
12: Vashawn's in for Erica today. Pinch it for me, Vashawn. He'll have our love talk coming up, and I'll have trending topics. Joy Taylor will have the Daily Play coming up this hour as well. And we've got music from who, Vashawn?

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2: 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I'm Bashawn Mitchell in for Erica today. My love talk is coming up next. But right now, here's my single, Make a Way, Make a Way, Make a Way, Make a. 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

0: It's Get Up Mornings with Erica Campbell. I'm Bashawn Mitchell, guest host today, and it's time for Love Talk. You know, I was thinking about something recently. Some of the strongest relationships in our lives are built during big moments. They're built during small ones as well. It's the text that says, I'm thinking about you. It's the phone call that says, I just want to check on you. It's the husband who notices his wife caring a lot and says, let me help. It's the wife who speaks encouragement when her husband feels discouraged. It's the friend who remembers your birthday without Facebook reminding them. Yikes. Love isn't always grand gestures. Most of the time, love looks like consistency. It's showing up. It's listening. It's being present. It's choosing kindness over your tired. It's choosing grace when you could be offended. It's choosing patience when you could be frustrated. And it isn't exactly how God loves us. Every day, we wake up to new mercy. Every day he shows up. Every day he's faithful. Every day he's loving, even when we don't deserve it. The Bible says we love because he first loved us. That means that the love we give away should reflect the love we've received. So here's today's Love Talk Challenge. Let somebody love you today. Encourage somebody today. Love somebody today. Forgive somebody today. Give somebody the grace you've been asking God to give you. Because the world has enough criticism, enough division, and enough negativity. What the world needs now is love, real love, God's love. And that's Love Talk.
1: Come on, Love Talk. They got sexy at the end, didn't
2: you? You heard it. It got very turn the lights off right now.
1: Right?
2: You heard it?
1: A quiet storm going on over there.
0: That is funny. I'm from Chicago. Definitely the quiet storm.
1: I love the Love Talk. Thank you, Bashawn. That was really good. All right, Trending Topics is coming up next on Get Up Mornings with Erica Campbell. Get up, cause you can't stop. 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
5: Man, this thing is so sad. Sybil Wilkes touched on it a little earlier today. After 3 hours of deliberation on Tuesday, man, a jury in North Texas found 19-year-old Carmelo Anthony guilty of murder and the stabbing death of Austin Metcalf at the track meet in Frisco, Texas last April. We also talked with Judge Melody Armstrong today. She gave us the ideas of how they usually choose the jury, right? And there was no black people on this jury. It's an all-white jury. Anthony, who is black, did not testify in his own defense regarding the death of Metcalf, a white track athlete at Memorial High School, which sent shockwaves through the community. Now, the incident became a social media firestorm last year, amplifying the case because of the race of the two teens. After the guilty verdict was read, Anthony broke down in tears. It was so hard. You know, kind of like, you know, watching the OJ case, we were all like surrounded around our TVs yesterday as they were,
4: but at,
5: you know,
4: at giving... least with the OJ case, we thought he had a chance. It was in Texas.
5: Yeah.
4: He never had a chance. It was going to be, I don't even know why we was acting like that.
5: Right. I mean, white again. I mean, and they don't want to say it's a race situation, but.
4: So we should say it's a race situation. It's Texas.
5: Yeah.
4: It's 2026. I mean, there have been, in this year alone, there has been an influx of hate and anger and mean and negativity to people of brown and black complexion. Mm-hmm. And we can't win for losing right now.
5: It's so sad. It really is. His whole life. They gave him 35 years and he can.
4: A child.
5: And he can go up for parole half of his sentence. So 17 years, I guess. It's just really heartbreaking. And, you know, he just destroyed his life. And you got to be careful. Like, you know, I know he was being bullying because they said Metcalf was trying to.
4: And all that, man.
5: Yeah. Yeah.
4: But guess what? So this is what, let me digress. But if the roles were reversed, that white boy would have walked.
5: Yeah. And we've seen that.
4: Like, that's the bottom line.
5: And over and over again.
4: Easily. Our whole lives, our parents' whole lives, come on.
5: My son just moved to Texas, too, and I'm like, you got to make sure.
4: He'll be okay. Tell him, text me. I'll tell him what to do.
5: Exactly.
4: Get you some firearms. That's what you could do in Texas. How about that?
5: This is kind of like took us by storm as well, but we didn't know this. Sherry Shepherd expected another season on her show. She was taken aback when she found out they were canceling her show. Yeah. She says she expected another season and did not prepare a backup plan before Debnor Mercury ended the show. Now, during a June 2026 social media live session with Neighborhood Talk, Shepherd said she expected the show to return. And she said, I didn't really get to make plans or anything. But the thing is that she said Debnor Mercury never supported the show from the beginning.
4: Yeah.
5: She reflected on uncertainty surrounding her career shift and leaned on her faith while processing the change. And just, you know, she said, believing that something bigger is coming. But, you know, this was her dream of wanting to do this talk show. And it was good.
4: It was very good. Yes.
5: You know, and because, you know, John Murray, who was her executive producer, you know, is our friend. I know that there was some behind the scene things that was coming from the production company. And so, for the 4 years, her ratings were great. You know, she got great guests. I mean, in spite of and all of that. And they worked through some things and she's a great host. I'm really hoping somebody else pick it up, right? Or give her something else that she can do. Maybe a comedy special. Cause
4: she's also a funny comedian. She's gonna work. She's definitely gonna work. People like
5: and
4: her.
5: Some
4: she's
5: people
4: crossed over.
5: Just don't translate well when it comes to interviewing, but she's a great interviewer. So anyway, she said she didn't know about it. So that's what's trending. Well,
4: I don't think nobody know they're going to get fired. Everybody be shocked.
1: Yeah.
4: I don't think nobody go to work and say, man, this is a good day. Good morning, Vashon. Who want to see me in the conference center? What's going on? I've been fired twice from radio, so whenever they say, can we
5: So that's nothing new for you, right?
4: Yeah, I'd be like, tell me right now in front of everybody.
5: Right.
4: Just want to say you was doing a good job, Griff. Okay.
1: Appreciate it.
4: Okay.
5: If you're celebrating your birthday, you're celebrating today with Faith Evans, Sasha Obama, JoJo Haley from Casey and JoJo, actor Frankie Faison, and my cousin Sharon Jackson has a birthday. And if it's your birthday, well, happy birthday from Get Up Mornings with Erica Campbell.
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6: Victor Wembanyama is entering his villain era, which you know I'm here for. 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

0: Get Up Mornings with Erica Campbell. And man, we had a good time with Vashon. We're going to laugh. It's one thing we're going to do when we get together.
1: Absolutely.
0: Is we're going to laugh. We're going to have a good time. And this Griff is just off the chain. He is just off the hinge a little bit. And we love him for it. All right, Vashon, what did you love about the show?
1: You know what? I love everything about the show. But what's most important to me is that to see Griff in all his different highlights, you know, to go from being serious and laughing and all that. It's just such an amazing time. And I believe it brings life, laughter, and love to the families and everyone who's listening to this show.
2: Every Absolutely. Time I'm with Vashon, he's such a... He's really a what's the real word I want to know, like a curator of music. He's so smart on the business side, and he always speaks intelligently and practical about the business and the game to others, you know what I'm saying? And I love his spirit when he tells them, and he just told everybody and they don't get it, he be like, cool, I'm in Lagos.
0: Right.
2: I'm in Johannesburg.
1: I'm out of here.
2: Excuse me. I'm in Ethiopia working.
0: Yeah, I'm working.
2: Like I told y'all. I ain't tried to tell you. I all the way told you, and you still want to do it another way. I love that. That's all you got. I can
0: and
2: show
0: I
2: you.
0: And I love
2: better.
0: How he shares his wisdom, though. He don't.
2: He
0: mind.
2: Tell everybody. He tell you the game. He'll give you the game. If you're a new artist, I watched him a bunch of times, Walker. You know, they say, well, how you do this? He go, you go this. You got to get your publishing. You got to make sure. Always get your master. Like I sat next to him, and he. And then they asked something else, and he was like, next question. Like, I just told you everything.
0: Yeah.
2: Like, if I got to do all that for you, I also want your money, too.
0: Right.
2: You know what I'm saying? Like, this is different. If I got, that's who he is. And you've known him longer than me. I've known him the last 10, 15 years just in the business, and he's always been consistent. I messes with this guy right here.
0: Me too. All right, we could talk about
2: see you in October,
0: forever.
2: Homie. Okay.
1: Yeah.
0: All right, Vashon, close us out with prayer.
1: Father God, we thank you for yet another show, yet another day. We thank you because every day, brand new mercies we see. So we thank you for the new mercy today, tomorrow, and forevermore. Give you praise, glory, and honor for staying with us and staying in our lives. And remember that what's coming is still better than what's been to everyone under the sound of my voice. God bless.
0: Amen. All right, guys, be sure to join us tomorrow. Oh, it's going to be another crazy one. Jay Vaughn is sitting in for
1: Eric. Oh, y'all laughing.
0: We're going to have a good time. All right, we'll be faith walking. You say
2: love talking.
1: Love talking.
2: Enjoy living on Get Up Mornings.
0: All right, bye, Lily.
2: Love you, Mama. Don't be saying Lily first. I say my mama first.
0: Well, you didn't say it.
2: I was coming.
0: Bye, everybody.
1: Bye.
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John P. King of Jesus is Real on DC's Inspiration Station, kicking off the midday show. Hey, everybody, I'm Cheryl Jackson. Great to be in the seat and great off the heels of Get Up Mornings with Erica Campbell. Let's get into it, though. Here's Moret Brown Clark with I Just Want to Praise You on Praise 92.7 and 95.9.

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0: with Abel on DC's Inspiration Station. That's his brand new one. I am so excited about being here. Listen, tomorrow is Break Room Sessions, and we're going to be featuring the music of Marquise Dolford. I can't wait for that. And we got passes for you to give, for you to come and hang out with us, too. So your chance to win is coming up during the midday show. We have all your favorites, too, coming up in the next hour. We'll keep you informed with What's the Tea, the top trending topics in America. And, of course, here in the DMV, 12 o'clock, we've got that Praise Power Mix with DJ Soul, and 1 o'clock Inspirational Lifestyle. So yeah, it's gonna be good. Your chance to win coming up. Oh, I'm gonna be talking with the group Sincere today too, so we've got another artist interview to share music and things. So stay close, don't miss a minute. It's Praise 92.7 and 95.9.
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Sounds of the DMV. I hope y'all loving this feature as much as I am, sharing and spotlighting music from artists right here in the DMV. That's our guy, Tim Bowman Jr. with Your Love on DC's Inspiration Station. All right, got to tell you about Break Room Sessions coming up in a few moments. 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

0: finished on DC's Inspiration Station. I'm Cheryl Jackson. Listen, I'm so excited about Break Room Sessions. And if you've been under a rock for a few days, you don't know what Break Room Sessions are. Well, it's our version of Tiny Desk, our version of, you know, Cadillac Chronicles or Front Porch, is where we turned our break room into a soundstage. And we get to spotlight for Black Music Month artists right here in the DMV. So tomorrow, we're going to have Marquise Dolford come. We've got food from Smoke That Barbecue, and we've got Marquise Dolford, and it's a great time to take your lunch break with us. So your chance to win is coming up in just a few moments. Win passes to come hang out at the break room here in our studios with Marquise Dolford. That's going to be so good. All right, keep listening out for a chance to win. Coming up in the next hour, guys, is What's the Tea on Praise 92.7 and 95.9.
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1: What are you trying to say, Yolanda? Look, forget about all that other junk. This battle ain't yours. It's the Lord's. Think about it and then start shouting.

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Coming up in 15 minutes is What's the Tea, the top trending topics in America, and of course, here in the DMV. This Carmelo Anthony trial in Texas just broke my heart. We're going to talk about it in a few moments. 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

0: That's Lena Burt Miles with People Gone People on DC's Inspiration Station. I'm Cheryl Jackson. It's time now for What's the Tea, the top trending topics in America and here in the DMV. All right. After 3 hours of deliberation yesterday, a jury in North Texas found 19-year-old Carmelo Anthony guilty of murder in the stabbing death of Austin Metcalf at a track meet in Frisco, Texas last April. Anthony, who is black, did not testify in his own defense regarding the death of Metcalf, a white track athlete at Memorial High School, which set shockwaves throughout the community. The incident became a social media firestorm last year, amplifying the case because of the race of the two teens. Now, after the guilty verdict was read, Anthony broke down in tears. And they've got this picture circulating through social media of him just sobbing. During the week-long trial, neither the prosecutor nor the defense informed jurors that race had anything to do with what happened between the teens. Anthony's defense attorney argued that his client acted in self-defense after Metcalf attempted to remove him from their tent at the track meet. Anthony was a student at Centennial High School and Metcalf attended Memorial. Now, after the trial concluded, the jury, judge, and others reconvened in the courtroom for the sentencing phase. After waiving opening remarks, Anthony's mother was the lone witness to speak. She said, "He's my oldest. He's my firstborn." Anthony's mother said during the sentence, "He will always be my baby, and I love him very, very much." When asked if her son regretted his action, Anthony's mother said, "Yes, of course." 3 hours after he was found guilty of murder, the jury rejected a claim of sudden passion by the defense and sentenced him to 35 years in prison. Man, my heart breaks for him. It does. Self-defense is what he was claiming. And I know it is, you know, taking someone's life, there has to be consequences. But man, that is his entire life. He'll be up for parole half of the 35-year sentence. In other news, Sherry Shepherd says she was blindsided. She knew she didn't have a clue that she wouldn't be going into season 5. During the June 2026 social media live session she did with the Neighborhood Talk, Shepherd said she expected the show to return for the 5th season. She said, "I didn't really get to make plans because I thought we were coming back." And she went on to say she rejected, she reflected on the uncertainty surrounded by her career shift and leaned on her faith while proceeding ahead. And so she believed God's going to open other doors. And I do too. I really hope it's in this landscape though, because she was such a great host. And we hate to see the Sherry Shepherd show go away. DC Water is speeding up emergency rehabilitation work on a critical section of the Potomac Interceptor sewer line after discovering severe structural deterioration. Now, inspections reveal significant corrosion and exposed rebar near the Muddy Branch and Pineyfield Lock in Potomac, Maryland. The affected section sits upstream from major regional drinking water intakes, including WSSC's Water Potomac Water Filtration Plant and the Washington Aquatics intakes at Great Falls. Now, mobilization at the site is scheduled to begin Monday, June 15th, with the construction expecting to run through the end of September. Tree trimming and brush clearing in the area are already underway for that. And prayerfully, it'll help with any other structural damage or anything that could cause sewage to get into our Potomac River again. So let's I'll keep a watch on that story for you guys. All right, that's What's the Tea. These and all stories can be found on our website at praisedc.com.
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0: 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I'll discuss next on The Daily Play with Joy Taylor.
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0: 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After an intense Game 3 win that included Wemby mushing Jalen Brunson to the floor, the Spurs' young superstar was asked if he is New York's next villain. I guess, Wemby said, I'm nowhere near Trae Young level, though. I love a self-aware king. 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And I also love that he is never afraid to lean into a little bit of the buzz and a little bit of the trash talk. Also, the Trae Young saga lives on. 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

It's the Clark Sisters with Is My Living in Vain on DC's Inspiration Station. Coming up next, I'm going to be talking with Pastor Derek Greer of Grace Church. They've got their Unity Weekend coming up, and I'll tell you what that's all about next on Praise 92.7 and 95.9.

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3: We were created to worship. We were created to praise His name. God is worthy of all the glory and the honor. You are my God.

0: Bishop Derek Greer from Grace Church in Dumfries, Virginia. And, you know, I love talking to him. How you doing, sir?
1: I'm doing terrific. And as always, man, it's a pleasure speaking with you. Love talking with you.
0: Man, I'm excited because you guys are gearing up for Unity Weekend. Tell us how National Unity Weekend began.
1: Yeah, so this is the fourth National Unity Weekend. It started really with just a huddle of some pastors from across the country that got together and said, hey, we got to figure out a way to get along. And out of that emerged National Unity Weekend. And right now, National Unity Weekend serves over 160 churches across 30 states. We have 10 distribution centers, actually 10 more in the pipeline for next year. But what the weekend's about is this. You know, faith comes by hearing and hearing by the word of God. And if a subject is never ministered on, a congregation doesn't have a chance to grow in that area. So we decided that once a year, we would preach from a shared text, again, across the nation, and we would preach on the subject of a racial and ethnic healing. This year, the text is Psalms 133. How good and behold how good and pleasant it is when God's people live together in unity. And we're all preaching from that text, but on Saturday, which is the 13th, we have Saturday Community Action Day, where we don't just preach about it on Sunday, we actually become the hands and the feet of the gospel, and churches across the nation begin to serve the underserved. So here in D.C., we'll have Bethesda Baptist will be a part. Of course, Virginia, Grace Christian Church in Virginia, Strong Tower in Virginia, Christ of the Nations in Virginia. I'm probably leaving out a couple of churches. I should have wrote down a list before I spoke to you. But nonetheless, churches are getting involved, gearing up, and it's an opportunity to be the answer and not just, you know, critique what's going on in the nation, but to really speak into the issue. The gospel is the answer to every crisis, including the racial and every other type of crisis in the church.
0: Yeah, and I know the message is so prevalent right now, more so than ever. Yeah. We're just seeing so much division. And so for us in the Christian faith to come together for unity, it speaks volumes. And you guys started this long before it heightened to this point. But we got a work to do, right?
1: We certainly have a work to do. And it's not too late for any pastor or if you attend a church where you can reach out to your pastor, go to unityweekend.com and register. And all you have to do to be a part is preach this Sunday from Psalms 133. And again, the goal is to heal. And I've watched pastors with, you know, total African-American congregations. After the pastor preached a healing message, he began to notice that people of different ethnicities started coming because all of a sudden it was kind of like a dog whistle. Hey, everyone's welcome here. Yeah. And when he did that, it made all the difference. And I've also seen many similar stories in predominantly white, Hispanic, and Asian churches. So it's an important Sunday. We got to do this. We got to apply the gospel to things that matter in the lives of people.
0: I love that. All right. Unity Weekend happening at Grace Church and all across the country, taking on this message and starting things off with Community Action Saturday. And of course, you can go to unityweekend.com, especially if your church wants to be involved or if you just want to find out more information. What's happening at Grace Church outside of Unity Weekend?
1: Well, Grace Church, things are going well. Our children and youth ministry is absolutely exploding. I am over the moon about what's happening with the young people here. I love it. I love it. I love it. So right now, that is the thing that just brightens my heart. But we were doing well. The church is healthy and growing. We just started a new satellite in Fredericksburg. 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It's only an 8:30 service. Eventually, we'll add a second. But wonderful things are happening. I'm delighted about what the Lord's doing.
0: I love it. Talking with Bishop Derek Greer from Grace Church in Dumfries, Virginia. 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And if you want to find out more about Grace Church, go to gracechurchva.org. Thank you, Bishop Greer. Always great talking with you.
1: God bless you. Great talking with you, Cheryl.
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0: as DJ Soul and the Praise Power Mix on DC's Inspiration Station. 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Thank you, DJ Soul. 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

0: station. I'm Cheryl Jackson. All right, guys. So coming up in the next hour, it's Inspirational Lifestyles is where I share my devotion. I'm also going to be talking with the guys from Sincere. It's an amazing group. If you think, you know, bands that sing like Mint Condition and Earth, Wind, and Fire and from the big band sides, well, honey, they got you. They've got a new song, of course, we've been playing called After Tonight, so we're going to talk to them coming up in the next hour, too. So stick around. 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
4: 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Tomorrow, our girl Jay Vaughn is in the big seat. You're going to love that. Yeah. Plus, hey, we got the ENG True Hollywood Bible Stories. 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

the revolution. Ooh, ooh. 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
2: 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Supported. Psalm 73, 25 and 26 from the NIV says, whom have I in heaven but you? And earth has nothing I desire besides you. My flesh and my heart may fail, but God is the strength of my heart and my portion forever. When considering a home remodeling project, it's important to determine where the support beams are. If we just knock a wall down here and there to create more space, it could have a detrimental effect on the rest of the structure. Whether a building topples because of faulty construction, a bad foundation, or extraordinary loads, you can bet the support beams were compromised. 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When they go down, it can be hard to recover. They might leave a wake of destruction in their collapse. The only support beam you can lean on and guarantee it will never shake, bend, or crumble under pressure is God. Supported. Ooh, that's good. All right, so we pray. Father, when the world around me seems to have collapsed, I find myself floundering around looking for something firm to take hold of. I choose to grab your hand. You are steady and sure, and your love is safe. I feel supported. I love that. Amen and amen. 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

The sounds of the DMV, Richard Smallwood with Center of My Joy on DC's Inspiration Station. Coming up next, I'm going to be talking with a group called Sincere. They've got new music out. What music that we've been playing called After Tonight? You want to hear more about that group? Well, yeah, they're coming up next on Praise 92.7 and 95.9.

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0: give him glory. 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Oh, yeah.
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0: Pastor Group Sincere with After Tonight on DC's Inspiration Station. I'm Cheryl Jackson, and on the line with me is James, J-Dub, Brian, and Levi from the group Sincere. Hi, guys. How you doing?
1: Hey, what's going on?
2: How you doing?
0: I'm good. Thank you for joining me today. It's so good to hear your voices. Man, this song, After Tonight, is inching up the charts real fast, guys. How you feel about it?
1: Oh, man. It's awesome feeling. This is great. I'm glad the people are enjoying the song. You know, we work on music, you know, for the people and hope that God's message gets through to them through our music. So it's a blessing to see.
0: Awesome. So all of you guys are musicians. Y'all got like a, Frankie Beverly and Maze sound. I don't know. People compare y'all to so many different bands. But for those who don't know who Sincere is, y'all jump in. Tell me about the group. I know you guys play for so many other people. I mean, just tell me about the group.
3: Yes, there is a plethora of different gifts that we have. A lot of us do multiple things. The beauty of it is that we love each other. We are brothers indeed, even outside of the music. And we come together and try to put out music, like James said, that will affect God's people, affect the kingdom, affect the world. And thank God we've been able to do some great things together, and looking forward to even more great things that God has for us.
0: Y'all, define your sound, because it's a group of men, but it's I don't know. You want to say commission, but it's not all vocals, right? It's a lot of music, right? And you guys have played for other artists as well. In fact, Fred Hammond introduced you, initially from the first record. But talk a little bit about the sound of Sincere.
1: One of the bands that I've looked up to was Earth, Wind & Fire. We're in course commissioned, of course, Mint Condition. Mint Condition was one of my favorites. I think Mint Condition was more so my era. I really, really deep dived into Mint Condition. You can hear a lot of
0: the influences
1: on the on the album. As far as like a band intro, I know this last album, because this actually is our fourth album that we did, Fred Hammond Presents. It has a band intro, and everybody knows who loves band intros, and that was Mint Condition.
0: Absolutely. Yeah, that's what I wanted to hear, because, you know, we first started playing That's God, the La La La song, which was perfect for the, you know, for last summer. And then moving into After Tonight, you kind of hear that. But I think it's so needed in the gospel community, because what I love about us is that it's not one sound, right? It's a plethora of sounds. And so, yeah. So tell us about this record. So this is the this is the fourth record that came out?
1: Yeah. We've, you know, many people don't know, Sincere is over 20 years old.
0: Got you. I wanted to ask Brian, you know, how he's feeling about the success now. Like, even though it was recorded back then, it's kind of like God's timing is always good timing. So how you feel about the release of it now? Because now we're getting it. We're starting to see chart topping, and folks are starting to book you guys as Sincere. So how do you feel about, you know, after all this time, now being seen?
4: It's an amazing feeling, mm-hmm. and it's also a humbling feeling. It shows, like you said, God's timing is always inevitable. Mm-hmm. You know, things only happen in His timing. It happens when He wants it to happen. You know, it doesn't matter when we want it to happen. It doesn't matter how long we think that it takes, but when God gets ready for it to happen, it's definitely going to do what it needs to do.
0: I love it. It's such good music, y'all. Book them tomorrow. Book them today, because I'm going to tell you, will take your event up to the next level. I'm talking with James, J-Dub, Brian, and Levi from the group Sincere. You hear their song, you know, After Tonight, that we're playing in Power Rotation here in the DMV, I might add.
1: Yes.
0: Real excited to have you guys. Thank you so, so very much. Tell us where to go to find out more information. In fact, so we can download the catalog of Sincere.
3: 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Sincere, S-E-N-S-E-R-E. We like to say we took the I out of sin. We took the sin out of Sincere. So it's S-E-N. S-E-R-E. That's how you spell it. And we look forward to connecting with each of you. 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
0: There it is. 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

Kurt Carr and the Kurt Carr Singers in the Sanctuary on DC's Inspiration Station. All right, guys, we've been talking about break room sessions. It's tomorrow at 12 noon. So we'll have lunch and you'll hear music from Marquise Dolford right here in our studios. We turned our break room into a sound stage, honey. Let me tell you something. It's amazing. You want to go? Be caller number 9-202-383-9777.

0: Kenny Lewis and One Voice with God Did It on DC's Inspiration Station. I'm still looking for caller number 9. I've got passes to come hang out here in studio and check out the music ministry of Marquise Dolford for our break room sessions tomorrow. Call me now, 202-383-9777. Caller number 9.
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0: Hezekiah Walker with Faithful Is Our God on DC's Inspiration Station. I'm Cheryl Jackson. As promised, looking for caller number 9. I've got an opportunity for you to hang out in studio with us tomorrow, 12 noon, to see Marquise Dolford, right? It's our break room sessions. We'll serve lunch and all the things. Let's go to the praise line. Good afternoon. 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Who am I speaking with?
1: LaDonna.
0: Hi, LaDonna. You're calling number 9, honey. You want to come to break room sessions tomorrow?
1: It's tomorrow? What time?
0: Girl, it's at noon tomorrow, lunchtime.
1: At noon? Sure.
0: Okay. You and a guest can come and hang out with us in studio. We call it break room sessions. You'll witness the music of Marquise Dolford, and we'll have lunch to serve and stuff, okay?
1: Oh, wow. Okay, thank you.
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1: Y'all ready?

Pastor Mike Jr. would turn it around on DC's Inspiration Station. I'm Cheryl Jackson. All right, guys, Marquise Dolford is going to be with us tomorrow for Break Room Sessions. And here's his first single. It's called Lean Into You on Praise 92.7.

0: Kiara Shear Kelly with Rain on DC's Inspiration Station. That's going to do it for me today. Thank you so much for hanging out. It's been an amazing Hump Day Wednesday, helping you get over that hump, honey. I helped myself get over it. Let me tell you something. Tomorrow, I'm excited about Break Room Sessions. Marquise Dulford is in the building. Going to be sharing music from him. And then you can check it out live on our Facebook page and on our YouTube channel is where it's going to live at Radio 1 DC. All right? We call it Break Room Sessions. Black Music Month, celebrating gospel artists right here in the DMV. Man, I love that. Anyway, we'll talk tomorrow, guys. Love you so much. Willie Moore Jr. is up next. Bye-bye.
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16: 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I love you, dear God, and I praise thy holy name. 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
18: 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Hallelujah. I don't know about you.

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1: Come on.
0: It is the Willie Moe Jr. Show. 4 hours of pure inspiration. Of course, when we say pure, simply means that we're keeping it 100. Dwight Stone is in the building.
1: Hi there.
0: It is Relationship Wednesday. Mm-hmm. And to all of my friends and family members who are out there single, I won't say ready to mingle, because that's not what you're supposed to do as a Christian.
1: Wow.
0: However, if you're single and you're saying, Willie, I'm looking for companionship, we're going to talk a little bit about that today. You're going to feel it in your shout-out now. But right now, here's Fred Hammond, Radical for Christ, Glory to Glory, right here on the Willie Moe Jr. Show. Florida!

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4: What up?

0: Anthony Evans, Caleb Carson, you're not finished.
1: You're not. Especially if you're in the area of relationships. Just because the last thing didn't work out, the last thing is crazy.
0: Come on, the last relationship, man of God. Just because the last relationship didn't work out doesn't mean it that is. The next one
1: but
0: won't.
1: To some people, it is a thing. You've never had people say, yeah, we were doing a thing.
0: Yeah.
1: It was a good thing for a minute.
0: Yeah.
1: You actually had a song called Good Thing. Hey, Glory!
0: Yeah, it didn't turn out too good, though. It didn't turn out as good. It didn't turn out as good as we thought it was going to be.
1: Well, you know what? It's because you changed the word.
0: Yeah. Because I should have said good thing.
1: Yes. The Bible says he who finds a wife finds a good thing.
0: I changed it to thing.
1: He's watching over his word. Yeah, his word is not thing.
0: It's not thing. Come on. He said don't add to it. He said don't take it away. Blasphemous.
1: Is that what God said?
0: He said don't take nothing.
1: He didn't recognize himself in his word.
0: Yeah, praise the Lord.
1: Okay.
0: Listen, to all my singles out there, I want to tell you I'm excited about you because this is going to be an amazing season for you. You got to know that your greatest days are ahead of you, and I want you to get your expectations up. Starting with your words. Your words have to change. I hear so many people say there are no good men out there. There are no good women out there. Choose your words wisely. Just because somebody else chooses to say that about their future, listen, that doesn't mean that that has to be yours. Because God, I believe he has a plan. The Bible says this, that it's not good for man to be alone. He's looking for you, boo. He's looking for you, boo.
1: Wait a second. And let me just say this. I'm not trying to make this break long, but I was talking to our friend Cletus about this the other day.
0: Yeah.
1: Right?
0: And he's a good brother.
1: Yeah, he's a great guy. And somebody's going to find him one day.
0: No, but he going to find her.
1: Praise him.
0: Yeah.
1: But that's what I was telling him. I said, hey, the word says he who finds a wife. Like when I met Elise, I actually found her because I was asking her friend, like, who is that?
0: Yeah.
1: You know what I mean? Yeah. Some of these women, y'all didn't find them.
0: I know. They just appeared. And you know, the enemy always
1: sends. You got to be found. The enemy sending stuff.
0: He sends stuff too.
1: He does.
0: Yeah, we praying. Family, listen, when we come back, we'll keep this conversation going.
1: My God.
0: And if you want to shout out your boo, you're already in a relationship, my phone lines are open, all right? It's the Willie Moe Jr. Show. Just in case you didn't know, Willie Moe Jr. Willie Moe Jr. Willie Moe Jr. on your
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0: 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Come on, put your hands together.
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4: 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It features Todd Delaney as well. The name of the song is More Than This. Flat Out.

0: Hey, it's gonna get better.
1: That song sounds so good.
0: After a while.
1: In the car.
0: It does. I wish I was in the car. Dude.
1: Yeah, well, you have to.
0: Because it sounded good in my headphones, too.
1: Okay. Well,
0: by the way.
1: Amen.
0: Yeah. Family, it's Relationship Wednesday, and people from the North, South, East, and the West are on my phone line shouting out their boo. You are on the line with your nephew. Shout out your boo on this Relationship Wednesday.
2: Yes, this is Katie Thurman from Detroit, Michigan, shouting out my boo of 63 years.
0: Wow.
2: Oh, I love him. Yes.
3: I know that.
2: Yeah.
0: 63 years. Wow. 63 plus 10 is 73. If they got married at 15, 16, so they're in their 80s. So major love to my teenagers. I'm so proud of y'all. Indeed. You on the live with Willie Mo Jr. Shout out your boo on this Relationship Wednesday.
2: Yes, this is NJ Chambliss, and I am calling from Clayton County, Georgia. Mm-hmm. And I'm shouting out my ex-husband because we're still best friends and he still takes care of us. So I appreciate him so much. He is the very best ex-husband that I know of and ever will know of.
1: That's a first. No, that's a first. Questions. That's a first.
0: I got questions. My ex-husband still take great care of her. I love it.
1: That's great.
0: And it just shows the humility in a woman, too.
1: And the maturity and that's the available.
0: Can we stick a pin in this?
1: Yeah, so I'm not going to another call.
0: No, I want to keep that for the third hour of the show, because this is...
1: Yeah, let's run that back
0: this
1: in the third
0: unmatched.
1: Hour.
0: This is unmatched.
1: No, but it shows you how great this show is.
0: Wow.
1: We have turned the corner.
0: When we come back, I'll open up my phone line so you can shout out your boo. She called in and shouted out her ex-husband and said that he's the best ex-husband a woman could ever have. He still take great care of us, and I love him. That's Christianity.
1: I'm so proud.
0: I'm about to call.
1: We got a different type of show.
0: Yeah. I don't know if I ever hear that. Yeah. The Willie Mo.

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15: 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Flat up.

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0: Tanya Nolan, blessings right here on the Willie Mo Jr. Show.
1: Don't you want some?
0: Yes, Lord. You know, I'm sitting there speaking to Prophet Jermaine Green in St. Louis, Missouri. If you don't know him, get to know him. He's a really, really great guy. Accurate prophet, too. We were talking a little bit about distractions, how the enemy will use certain things to pull you back into your old habits. I want you in this season of your life to find yourself so faithful in where you're going that you do not revert back and regress back into the things you used to do. God has so much in front of you for you to be running backwards to what you used to do.
2: That's good. All right.
0: You're on the live with Willie Mo Jr. What's your name? Where you calling from?
3: My name is Pedro Rivera III. I am calling from Charleston, South Carolina. And
0: yes, sir.
3: I want to shout out my boo, my rock, Jackie. And we've been together 32 years, married 26 come October.
0: Yeah,
2: you can tell she's great.
0: Yeah, she's great.
2: Yeah.
0: You bring peace to him.
2: Yeah, he got peace.
0: Yeah, you on the line with Willie Mo Jr. What's your name? Where you calling from?
4: My name is Simone. I'm calling from Atlanta, Georgia.
0: Hey.
4: And I want to shout out my boo, Royal Oliver Myers. 18 years together, going strong. Thank God. Loving to life.
0: Hey!
1: There's a lot of love
0: together
1: on the show today.
0: Yeah. Man, I'm gonna let the cat out of the bag pretty soon.
1: We got one more.
0: You on the line with Willie Mo Jr. What's your name? Where you calling from?
5: My name is Tamika Miller Gray, and I'm calling from Cleveland, Ohio. Mm-hmm. And I want to shout out Raymond Jones. We've been together for 5-6 years. That's my boo thing, and I love him so much.
2: So good. I pray that this show is giving people hope. Why are you hitting the crickets?
0: I don't know if they married or not.
2: What does that mean?
0: She said Tamika Gray somebody. But it ain't my business.
2: No. You made it everybody's business.
0: No, I just, you know, they've been together and I appreciate it.
2: Okay.
0: How long is too long to wait to be married, or is marriage something that just has to happen?
2: I think you just have to know when.
0: Yeah.
2: It's almost like, what's the new book? The Knowing?
0: Yeah. With
2: Torrey Roberts?
0: Yeah.
2: You just have to know. There's a knowing on the inside of every man. Like, you know, even though my first marriage failed, when I met Elise, I was like, yeah, I'm going to have to do this.
0: Yeah.
2: You know what I mean?
0: Yeah.
2: But here's the cool thing. I was able to talk to God about it because I didn't talk to him the first time.
0: So you say you didn't talk to God?
2: I didn't
0: God
2: talk. No, the first marriage? No, I didn't. Nope. It was all flesh.
0: You just got snuck
2: hey,
0: off.
2: But, and you know what? And cool, the cool thing is God's voice is like, yeah, you know, Dwight, maybe. And the flesh is like, so what are we doing? What are we doing? Like, he's panicky. The flesh is panicky. That's how you know you're talking to the flesh. You know it says it's better to marry than burn. I'm going to burn this whole place down if we do this too quickly.
0: The Bible says be anxious. Come on, somebody.
2: For nothing.
0: Nothing. Not right. Even to be married. Yeah.
2: All right. We look forward to your letters.
0: Indeed. Family, listen, when we come back, a man who's anxious for nothing, the one and only Aldewan Tart, a.k.a. Dr. Tart, is going to be hanging out with us. He's a relationship specialist who's going to give us tools. That means you when we come back. It's the Willie Mo Jr. Show. Flat out.
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27: 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Flat out.

0: case you didn't know, Willie Mo Jr. is on your radio, family. It is the Willie Mo Jr. Show. Mm-hmm. Excited about this moment in time because we get the esteemed privilege to hang out with the one and only Dr. Tart. He is a trained and licensed psychologist. He's actually a doctor who actually went through the process. I know that's a big debate online right now. Wow. Honorary doctorates versus earned doctorates, if you would. I think both are earned, but of course there's some educational tools with the latter. But he is one of those, and today he is here. So, Dr. Tart, how you doing today?
1: Hey, Willie, I'm doing great. I want to focus on the dating recession this month. Everyone wants love, but no one wants to try. Do you know there are people listening right now who've not been on a date in over a year or more? Not because they're not interested, not because you're not worthy, but because somewhere along the way you decided that wanting love and actually pursuing it are two different things.
0: Wow.
1: And what we know is three specific fears are probably driving that, and we want to fix it. So stay tuned. I'm going to show you three things you can do so you can start dating again.
0: Indeed. Mm. Thank you, Dr. Tart. Right now, here's Yolanda Adams' victory right here on the Willie Mo Jr. Show. Flat out.

0: You know what they say about the dating pool?
1: What do they say?
0: There's something in it.
1: Yeah. Some good in there.
0: Yeah, yeah, yeah. Glory to God.
1: You know, I told you got to speak those things.
0: Absolutely.
1: I told the singles in the beginning, there may not be nothing in that pool for them, but there's something good in that pool for you. Come on, somebody. Yes, Lord. We have to learn how to use our words correctly. However, Dr. Tarp is saying that there is kind of a recession when it comes to dating. He's here to talk a little bit about that. Have you experienced that? Dr. Tarp, let's talk about it.
2: You know, Willie, at one point it used to be you get to a point and everyone is married. But now there's more opportunity than ever because there's so many single people.
1: Yeah.
2: All right, so number one, you stop trying because getting hurt again feels unbearable.
1: Mm-hmm.
2: You gave someone everything, your time, your trust, your future plans, and they left or they stayed. And it made you wish you had left. And now anytime something feels promising, anytime, even the idea, you just say, I'm not doing this again. All right, psychologists call this rejection sensitivity. Mm-hmm. It's not weakness, it's your nervous system doing exactly what it was trained to do. And here's the crazy thing. A lot of this is happening from social media. You're seeing people be rejected on social media and you're saying, I don't want that to be me. It says in Psalm 34:18, the Lord is close to the brokenhearted and save those who are crushed in spirit. Mm-hmm. So what I want you to do is I want you to reframe rejection as just trying, as redirection. It's not failure. Back in the day, we had to ask 6 or 7 people just to get a yes. Mm-hmm. Know that it's part of the process. Your past does not dictate your present or your future. So this week, I just want you to ask someone out, start a conversation, attend an event, make eye contact, do something so that you can move forward out of your hurt. And then number two, you're drowning in options and committing to none of them.
1: Yeah.
2: All right. So you're on 2 or 3 apps. You're talking to multiple people, but none of them know anything about you, right? You're just having these surface level conversations. You're not really dating, my friends. You are managing a roster, and a roster is not intimacy.
0: Wow.
2: Psychologists call this the paradox of choice. This is where more options make it harder to pick one. It's like in the store where they tell you to pick which gel in is 9. It'd be better if they just gave you 3. It says in Proverbs 4:25, let your eyes look straight forward ahead. Fix your gaze directly before you. All right. So I want you to look for depth over inventory. Find the 1 or 2 people, 3 max, who you feel are really talking about something, and just narrow in on them versus focusing on everyone else. Focus on being present. Even if it's not a love connection, y'all can be friends or at least say we had a great deep conversation. And number 3, you call it independence, but it's actually a wall. You've built a beautiful life, great career, your own place. You don't need anyone. You're in your healing journey for 3 to 4 years. You don't need anyone. You focus on yourself. Hey, that's all good. But when it becomes a permanent address, it becomes hyper independence. It's really hiding. It says in Ecclesiastes 4:9-10, 2 are better than 1. If either of them falls down, the other can help the other one up. Develop a need. Hey, I just like to be able to go to dinner and just have a conversation. We don't have to talk about anything deep. Let's just see. Come on, y'all. Do something like that. All right. So that you can be interdependent on other people in a good way. We all need someone to dine with. Yeah. All right. Y'all got it?
1: Got it.
2: We do that. And we're going to start dating and we're going to have some more marriages in our community.
1: Yes,
0: that's
1: sir.
0: So good.
1: If you're just tuning in and you caught the back of that particular conversation, Dr. Tarp is just giving our singles an opportunity to learn a little bit more about dating and how to be a lot more proactive with the dating pool. When we come back, we'll give you a little bit of review. You heard a little bit, but Dwight Stone is going to give us a review and we're going to expound on it. The voice you heard was Dr. Aldewan Tarp. Let's talk about it. Dating in 2026. Yeah, it's the Willie Moe Jr. Show. Flat out.

0: Made New. Jason Nelson, Madison, Ryan, Ward.
1: Great song to play, especially because we're talking about dating today.
0: Yes, Lord.

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5: Okay, well, traffic brought to you by Mothers Against Drunk Driving. We're looking at stop and go traffic out in the 3rd Street Tunnel. This is southbound between D Street Northwest, moving over towards the Southeast Southwest Freeway. Also, looks like Suitland Parkway. This is outbound from South Capitol towards Branch Avenue. Also, a jammed up traffic situation, like on and off, actually. Looks like 295. Northbound and southbound, we're dealing with slow ups, especially southbound from Barrows Avenue Northeast to past East Capitol Street out in Northeast. Looks like the BW Parkway northbound, we're dealing with slow ups here between 450 and the Beltway. Also out in Prince George's County on 95 northbound, moving towards 200 is actually a slow traffic situation. The Beltway outer loop in Springfield, from the Springfield interchange, moving towards the Wilson Bridge, 27 minute delays. For victims of drunk and drug driving, your grief is unique, but you're not alone.
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1: What's up, my family? 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Flat out.

0: Nia Allen, Lord, I Love You, right here on the Willie Mo Jr. Show. Major love to Nia Allen, man. Mm-hmm. She sung the Lord's Prayer at my mom's homegoing celebration. And, man, just a beautiful spirit, beautiful soul. And I thank the Lord for Nia Allen. All right. Family, listen, there is a beautiful opportunity for you to learn more about dating. If you are single, shout out to you, because today is actually all about you. We got a lot of married people who checked in and showed some love. In fact, next hour, a lady has some very unique things to say about her ex.
1: Very.
0: I'm going to tell you. Matter of fact, I'm going to let you hear it next hour. Mm-hmm. Couldn't believe she said this on the radio. I'll tell you all about it next hour. But this hour, we're getting the opportunity to hear from Dr. Tart on how to be better being single when it comes to dating. Dwight Stone, let's review.
1: All right, I took notes. Number one, you stopped trying because you had bad experiences.
0: That's true.
1: Okay, and we got to get out of that. But I know why people act that way. Because now that we're in the social media era and people are used to instant gratification and instant validation, it's not like back in the day. Remember, you had to ask people, like, hey, you want to go with me to the dance? Or go with me to the prom? What's wrong? Why are you looking at me like that?
0: Yeah, I do remember when some people had to do that.
1: What is... What, you never asked anybody to the dance?
0: No.
1: You still had to ask people?
0: I didn't. I was dating. So I was like, hey, it's kind of self-explanatory.
1: Oh, that's true. So you always had somebody in your life. All right. Praise the Lord.
0: Yeah.
1: Number two, you're drowning in options, but you're committing to none of them.
0: That's a problem. Meaning, because there's so many options, dating apps, church, work, wherever it is, just so many options, specifically when it comes to men. If you're living in a city like DC, if you're living in a city like Atlanta, it's like 10 to 1. And what I've seen with men, specifically men of character, making, you know, a substantial amount of money, being able to take care of themselves, they're just like, man, why settle down? Too many options out here. I'm like, man of God, you can go to a whole nother level in your life, specifically with God, when you get a partner who understands your purpose and they can help you, man. So, yeah, too many options. You end up doing nothing.
1: I think a lot of people don't see God as the father in love. Father in love is not going to invest in any guy who's in the streets like that. Father in love is not going to invest in any woman in the streets like that either. Let's be clear. All right. And number three, you call it independence, but it's really a wall.
0: Yeah. You got everything.
1: Yeah.
0: I got my job, girl.
1: Yeah.
0: I pay my own bills. I got my own house. I got it. Yeah. That's not a wall.
1: And that woman is very unattractive to me, but too.
0: Yeah, it becomes an idol.
1: What does that mean?
0: Like, you're worshiping the things that you do versus the God who gave you the opportunity to do it. God wants the glory out of it all. You take it. I'm proud of what you... I could write a laundry list of the things that I accomplish, but I know I couldn't do any of this without Jesus. And so when you begin to give God the glory, it drops the idol out of it and it gives God the glory. And then you become more humble and your heart is not so hard. So then you can receive somebody in. I believe that there's some women out there who's doing so much, but baby, just need a break. You've been working since you were 18 years old.
1: That's true.
0: You need somebody to come in. Even if a man could just take the trash out.
1: That's true.
0: You know, keep the lawn good. Put some gas in your car. Take you out for a meal. Suggest a movie. Just something. Baby, don't make your job and what you accomplish your idol. God has a man who wants to take some of that stress off of you.
1: Mm-hmm.
0: I believe it. All right. Family, listen, when we come back, a beautiful opportunity for you to hang out with Sharina Cole. She has the top three trending topics in the nation. And of course, coming up next hour, you will not believe.
1: I didn't believe it when I heard it.
0: What a lady said about her ex-husband.
1: My God.
0: She said this on the radio. You'll hear about it when we come back. It's the Willie Mo Jr. Show, flat out.
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3: 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After an intense Game 3 win that included Wemby mushing Jalen Brunson to the floor, the Spurs young superstar was asked if he is New York's next villain. I guess, Wemby said, I'm nowhere near Trae Young level, though. I love a self-aware king. 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Also, the Trae Young saga lives on. 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

0: Number one, Serena Williams secured a doubles win in her return to pro tennis on June 9th, which is quite extraordinary, considering she's returning to the court after ending a four-year retirement span. She is the GOAT, ladies and gentlemen. Plain and simple, 44-year-old Venus Williams partnered with Canada's Victoria Mboko, who is just 19 years old, in the first round of the HSBC Championships women's doubles at Queen's Club in London. Williams and Mboko defeated American Nicole Melichar Martinez and Erin Routaleff of New Zealand in straight sets 7-6, 6-2. Williams and Mboko are now headed to the tournament's quarterfinals against the pairing of Canada's Leila Fernandez and Germany's Laura Siegmund. Wow. That's all I got to say. I don't know if you guys saw the highlights from that match yesterday, but I watched them over and over again on SportsCenter, and I got to tell you, some people are just special. Some people are just born to be great. Number two, inflation. Y'all know I hate that word, but I got to talk about it today. Inflation is expected to top 4% for the first time in 3 years, which is pushed largely by a rise in oil prices tied to what? The war in Iran. Tisk, tisk, tisk. Surging gas prices are predicted once again, which is pushing overall inflation higher, raising concerns about similar price pressures that consumed much of 2021 and 2022. And this latest update, which comes from the Consumer Price Index, also comes as many consumers are still dealing with and working through prices that remain well above pre-pandemic levels. Yeah, it costs too much to go to the grocery store, to the gas station, to basically leave my house. I know I'm sick of it. I don't know about you. Number three, some very unsettling and sad news in many respects that dropped yesterday that I would be remiss if I did not talk about. And that's a teen was found guilty of murder over the fatal stabbing of another teen at a high school track meet last year. And he's been sentenced to 35 years in prison. I'm talking about Carmelo Anthony, who was just 19 years old. He was indicted on first-degree murder in the fatal stabbing of 17-year-old Austin Metcalf at a track meet in Frisco, Texas in April of last year. Prosecutors called the stabbing, quote, senseless and plain and simple murder. The defense argued Anthony acted in self-defense. Now, according to reports, the jury began deliberating midday yesterday before reaching the guilty murder verdict in 3 hours. The jurors also could have considered manslaughter, which carries a sentence of up to 20 years. This is a really, really tough one, guys, to unpack. And that's why I chose to unpack it with Sybil, so we can kind of get more into the weeds and the trenches of what this really entails. But I'll echo some of the things that I said to her, and that's, hey, for those of us who are frustrated right now, for those of us who are upset, for those of us who are angry, for those of us who are sad, all of your feelings are valid. But let's talk about it. 19-year-old Carmelo Anthony was sentenced to 35 years in prison for the stabbing, the fatal stabbing of 17-year-old Austin Metcalf at a track meet in Frisco, Texas in April of last year. Want to weigh in on that? You can. Or if you want to talk all things inflation, oh, deep sigh, is expected to top 4% for the first time in 3 years. Want to chat about that? We can. Or if you want to weigh in on the GOAT, Serena Williams, securing a doubles win in her return to pro tennis on yesterday. It's quite extraordinary considering the fact that she's coming out of retirement. She was on ice for 4 years, came back, and is beating everybody already. I love it. Do you love it? Let's talk about it. Hit me up. Instagram and or X, formerly known as Twitter. 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Just in case you didn't know,
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3: DMV, let's check out the traffic on the Beltway. So this traffic update, good afternoon, brought to you by Compassion International. Looks like jammed up traffic we're watching on the outer loop of the Beltway. This is out in Largo, moving towards Central Avenue. And then towards the Greenbelt Mark Metro Station, a 20-minute delays. Indian Head Highway, looks like as you move there on the inner loop of the Beltway in Oxon Hill, watch out for jammed up traffic between Indian Head Highway and 295. Let's hop on 295 in the district here, northeast, from Barrows Avenue northeast to past East Capitol Street. We're dealing with delays, 24-minute delays out on 295 northbound, moving over towards the 11th Street Bridge. Some good news, an accident cleared out of the 3rd Street Tunnel southbound to 2nd Street. The bad news is traffic is really thick that we are actually watching out there. 695 northbound also moving slow. Imagine a child in extreme poverty waiting over 365 days to be sponsored. In their way today, become a Compassion sponsor now. 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
0: It is the Willie Moe Jr. Show. Man, let me tell you something. When we come back, a young lady, she got on the radio, and I could not believe she said this about her ex-husband. I just can't believe it. Evidently, they have children together, and she had all this stuff to say about him. I just couldn't believe she would put this on radio. When we come back, you'll get the opportunity to hear what she said. Right now, here's Fred Hammond, flat out.
1: Good show.

love the Willie Mo Jr. show. I love the honesty and everything that comes across on Willie Mo. I love the fact that he listens to everybody's problems, and I love the music. Hey, this is Tamara from Illinois, and you're listening to the Willie Moore Jr. show. Flat out.

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Sailing out of Miami October 26th through November 1st. We're taking over the high seas with nonstop energy, epic parties, live performances, comedy, wellness, and next-level curated experiences. All in an elevated, adults-only atmosphere, including the One Voyage Festival in Nassau, Bahamas, with performances from some of the biggest names in music, plus Shift Church with special performances from Jonathan McReynolds, Jacqueline Carr, and Pastor Mike Jr., and a Southern Show.

0: All the hours. First hour of the show, I open up the phone lines and tell people to shout out their boo. Well, a young lady, she decided to call and she had this to say about her ex-husband. Check this out.
1: Yes, this is NJ Chambliss, and I am calling from Clayton County, Georgia, and I'm shouting out my ex-husband because we're still best friends and he still takes care of us. So I appreciate him so much. He is the very best ex-husband that I know of and ever will know of.
2: Wow.
0: The very best ex-husband.
2: I mean, that's a different title, sir. That's a different title.
0: The level of maturity to be grateful, specifically for a woman, to be grateful for her ex-husband is unmatched.
2: I think it happens. I think it's maturity. God has to really allow people to mature to that level. Yeah. I saw a different side of my ex at my daughter's wedding.
0: Yeah.
2: I did.
0: Okay.
2: It was a great day for us all.
0: Yeah.
2: Yeah.
0: That's good.
2: Because it's not about that. You showed up with your husband. I showed up with my wife. We celebrated our daughter that we made together.
0: Man, that's so good. Come on, say something crazy. I feel like I was going to say something crazy. Here it
2: goes. No, the Holy Spirit has arrested my tongue.
0: Yeah, I knew you had something in your spirit, though. I felt it in the spirit. Something crazy, like... See, that's the immaturity.
2: But I wasn't petty. I didn't do that.
0: Yeah.
2: I didn't say that.
0: No, you didn't. You didn't.
2: No, I just said, hey, praise the Lord. But I do want to let you know that maturity is available. So if you are going through it with the father of your child or the mother of your child, just know this woman got on the radio.
0: Play it again just real quick for people didn't hear.
1: Yes, this is NJ Chambliss, and I am calling from Clayton County, Georgia. And I'm shouting out my ex-husband because we're still best friends and he still takes care of us. So I appreciate him so much. He is the very best ex-husband that I know of and ever will know of.
0: Come on.
2: I wish we could talk to him.
0: Man, I want to call us back so we can get him on the line and see what he did to make it right. So I think my question to the Flat Out family, if you had a choice between being mature with your ex-husband or being petty.
2: Really?
0: Because it feels good over what he did to you or what didn't work out. What choice would you choose?
2: That says more about you, Willie. But when we get back, we can discuss it.
0: What you mean?
2: That says more about you. When we get back, we'll talk about that.
0: No, it's a challenge.
2: I mean, okay.
0: When we come back, we'll talk.
2: Yeah.

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1: Mm.
0: Right here on the Willie Moe Jr. Show. John loves the Lord, too.
1: He does. He loves the show.
0: Yeah, yeah. Major love to John P. Key.
1: On time.
0: Yeah, man. Family, listen, so first hour of the show, if you're new to the show, if you don't get a chance to hang out,

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7: Traffic brought to you by Mothers Against Drunk Driving. We got a disabled vehicle out in Springfield, VA. This is actually on 95 southbound, right at the Springfield Franconia exit here. It looks like the right lane is blocked. Traffic is backed up from the Beltway. Also 95 southbound out in Prince George's County. We got an accident. The right lane is blocked just before 212. And looks like traffic is really backed up out here from 200. Jammed up traffic on the inner loop of the Beltway from the 95 interchange moving over towards Richie Marlborough Road. And now Maryland also looks like the outer loop of the Beltway moving towards Central Avenue. We got 16-minute delays. The 3rd Street Tunnel southbound moving from, looks like, New York Avenue towards the Southeast Southwest Freeway is a jammed up traffic situation. For victims of drunk and drug driving, your grief is unique, but you're not alone. 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

0: Indeed. Family, listen, major, major love to all of my friends and family members who are excited that we threw it back with Martha Menezes, Glorious. What an amazing song. Back in the day, boy. You know, I seen Martha.
1: Yeah.
0: In Chicago.
1: Yeah. She's still that girl.
0: Her husband is amazing, too.
1: I'm sure.
0: He was right in the, on the side.
1: He's and like, her kids are in ministry. She did well.
0: Yeah, they are her background singers and all of that.
1: The voice runs in the family.
0: Yeah, so proud of them. Family, listen, a lady called in and she had this to say about her ex-husband. Check this out.
2: Yes, this is NJ Chambliss, and I am calling from Clayton County, Georgia. And I'm shouting out my ex-husband because we're still best friends and he still takes care of us. So I appreciate him so much. He is the very best ex-husband that I know of and ever will know of.
0: Good stuff.
1: Good stuff.
0: So when she said that, it was so surprising to me. However, I think that's the way it should be.
1: Absolutely, Willie. What I was saying to you earlier was I think people who decide or want to stay petty, I think it's because you didn't want to see them mature to this level.
0: Yeah.
1: You get what I'm saying? Like, I'm over it. I'm just waiting for you to get here. Yeah. I think peace is a place like you got to reside here. I reside in peace.
0: Yeah. So I'm online. I posed the question, would you be mature like the lady you just heard on the radio? Or do you choose to just stay in your pettiness? And I'll be honest with you. Most people said, I'll just be mature. I'll be mature. But I do appreciate Stacy Hollins out of Florida. She said, I'm just not there yet. It still hurts too bad for me to be mature. I feel like he should feel what I felt. And I wanted somebody to just be honest. Because as a Christian, a lot of times on paper, we'll say, hey, I'm going to be mature. This woman was like, hey, I'm still hurting and I want him to feel something.
1: So I'm going to keep it 100 with you.
0: Stacy, thank you for being real.
1: All right. You want to be real? I'm going to be real.
0: Yeah.
1: I can forgive you quicker for the way you hurt me. It takes me longer to forgive you for the way you hurt other people.
0: Yeah.
1: So I've had situations in my past where my ex really hurt other people. And that's the issue that I had. And that's where I had to go to God and be like, okay, you got to help me with this. But I got over you hurting me.
0: Yeah.
1: And the reason why is because I probably did something.
0: Yeah.
1: To earn what you did. Yeah. Maybe not to that level.
0: Yeah.
1: But I'm not completely guilt free. But you don't have permission to hurt other people when you're mad at me.
0: Yeah.
1: That's my only thing. Like, that's when I'm like, hey, y'all going too far with this.
0: Yeah. Kimberly Kelly out of Jacksonville, Florida. She says, the longer that you hold on to aught in unforgiveness, the longer it takes for God to heal you and push you into purpose. So shout out to Kelly. I think there's something special that comes with being mature. Because there's always something to be mad at, but then there's always something to be grateful for. I think I've been able to navigate life after some long, arduous, crazy things happened in my life. But I think I've been able to be okay with life because I find something to be grateful for. Thank you for these children that we have. Thank you that I don't have to fight to see him. Thank you. Like, I just get grateful, grateful, grateful. And then I'm able to be mature. You know, the craziest thing happened for me. Like, I met my ex-wife's friend for the first time in person at my son's graduation. And so we will get opportunities to RSVP to foolishness.
1: That's true.
0: But as a Christian, you got to stay strong in that word and know that you're representing God even when you want to be immature. So to the lady who called up, who was very mature about her ex-husband, thank you for ministering with your testimony. You have helped somebody right now.
1: You became the topic.
0: To show that it's possible.
1: Amen.
0: Clayton County, Georgia, ladies and gentlemen.
1: Clayco!
0: Shout out to Clayco. Come on, somebody. Family, this is when we come back. Sybil Wilkes is going to be hanging out with us.
1: Sybil Wilkes!
0: Next hour, the praise break is coming up as well. It's the Willie Mo G.

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0: Episode Civil Wilkes with what we need to know. A high-profile sentencing has taken place in the state of Texas. 19-year-old Carmelo Anthony was sentenced to 35 years in prison Tuesday following his murder conviction. Earlier in the day, the jury in McKinney, Texas, found Anthony guilty of stabbing and killing 17-year-old Austin Metcalf during a confrontation at a high school track meet in Frisco last year. Anthony must serve at least half of his sentence before he becomes eligible for parole. The judge allowed the jury to consider sudden passion committed when a defendant acts before taking time to cool off during their deliberations. NBC News has announced that Graham Plattner will secure the Democratic Senate primary victory in the state of Maine, defeating the governor, Janet Mills, and David Costello. Plattner will face veteran Republican incumbent Senator Susan Collins in the November midterm elections. The embattled candidate faced intense scrutiny ahead of the vote over a series of controversies, including a covered-up tattoo resembling a Nazi symbol and multiple allegations of past volatile relationships. On the tech front, Apple is taking a look at advanced child safety features to help parents manage exactly what content their kids see, who they're talking to, and when they can access apps. The company emphasizes that setting up a dedicated child account is the most vital step for children under the age of 13. And finally, the greatness that is Serena Williams is back. She launched her incredible comeback Tuesday at the Queen's Club Championships in London Tuesday, playing doubles alongside Canadian teenager Victoria Imboko. Welcome back, Your Highness. To subscribe to my free daily newsletter, please visit SybilWilkes.com. For all the news 24/7, go to NewsOne.com. I'm Sybil Wilkes. Be informed, be empowered. Just in case you didn't know,
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3: Hey family, your nephew Willie Moore Jr. Let's check traffic on the BW Parkway.
4: So traffic brought to you by Compassion International. We got this accident cleared from 95 southbound just before 212 out in Prince George's County. But northbound 95 is a jammed up traffic situation moving towards 200. The outer loop of the Capitol Beltway, 21 minute delays from Central Avenue towards the Greenbelt Mark Metro Station. We've been watching issues on that portion of the Beltway all afternoon long. As we take a look at the inner loop of the Beltway moving towards 295, that is jammed up as we are watching 295 Anacostia Freeway in Southeast. And this is southbound between the 11th Street Bridge and 28-minute delays off towards the Beltway. As we're watching slow-ups northbound and southbound 3rd Street Tunnel. Also, things are slow on New York Avenue. This is outbound moving towards Bladensburg Road Northeast. 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
0: It's the Willie Moe Jr. Show, Relationship Wednesday edition of the Praise Break is on the way. Stone, what's happening?
1: Man, I'm so proud of this show.
0: Yes.
1: So today, you know, we usually do like Relationship Wednesday mix or the Workout Wednesday mix. Today is the God is working on me Wednesday mix.
0: Okay.
1: If you know that God is really, really working on you, I just want to let you know that this is your mix. At the end of the mix, I'm going to let you know how you can get this. Maybe, I don't know how many mixes I'm going to give away. But hey, we're going to launch this thing right now in 5,
0: 4,
1: 3,
0: 2,
1: 1.

0: people that ask for a mix, I'm going to send you 8 mixes. You see what I did? So easy. But let's get to the topic that I really want to talk about. I don't know if you've given yourself a vacation at all this year, but I got one for you. And it's called the One Voyage Cruise. Listen, this year it's going to be incredible. 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One, because you deserve a vacation. Two, because this cruise is unlike any other. And listen, if you've been on any of these fantastic voyages, you know that the One Voyage Cruise is so worth it. So get your girlfriends together, get your homeboys together, get your loved ones together, and join me on the ship. So again, call 214-495-1963 today so you don't miss out. All right? Now, as always, I got to let you know, Willie Moe's coming back, Shereen Nicole's coming back, and guess what, y'all? Jesus coming back. Hey, glory! It's the Willie Moore Jr. Show. Flat out.
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5: Well, traffic this go around brought to you by attorney Big Al, the law officer, Richard Klein. We got a couple situations outside, like an accident on 50. This is 50 westbound just after 197, and two left lanes are blocked out in Bowie. Also, things are looking a little slow here. This is in Lanham on 50 westbound, the off-ramp to the outer loop of the Beltway. We got ramp restrictions. This is due to an accident. Also, looks like an accident on the outer loop of the Beltway just after 270. This one has been moved to the left shoulder out in Bethesda. Also, in Tysons, we got an accident on the inner loop of the Beltway at Leesburg Pike. Two left lanes are actually blocked here, and a new accident to report to you out. Also, an accident here on 395 southbound in Alexandria, and looks like two right lanes are blocked moving towards Seminary Road. Out, and traffic is slow in the district. This is northbound and southbound 3rd Street Tunnel. 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

0: Number one, Serena Williams secured a doubles win in her return to pro tennis on June 9th, which is quite extraordinary, considering she's returning to the court after ending a four-year retirement span. She is the GOAT, ladies and gentlemen. Plain and simple, 44-year-old Venus Williams partnered with Canada's Victoria Mboko, who is just 19 years old, in the first round of the HSBC Championships Women's Doubles at Queen's Club in London. Williams and Mboko defeated American Nicole Melichar Martinez and Erin Routilief of New Zealand in straight sets 7-6, 6-2. Williams and Mboko are now headed to the tournament's quarterfinals against the pairing of Canada's Leila Fernandez and Germany's Laura Siegmund. Wow. That's all I got to say. I don't know if you guys saw the highlights from that match yesterday, but I watched them over and over again on SportsCenter, and I got to tell you, some people are just special. Some people are just born to be great. Number two, inflation. Y'all know I hate that word, but I got to talk about it today. Inflation is expected to top 4% for the first time in 3 years, which is pushed largely by a rise in oil prices tied to what? The war in Iran. Tisk, tisk, tisk. Surging gas prices are predicted once again, which is pushing overall inflation higher, raising concerns about similar price pressures that consumed much of 2021 and 2022. And this latest update, which comes from the Consumer Price Index, also comes as many consumers are still dealing with and working through prices that remain well above pre-pandemic levels. Yeah, it costs too much to go to the grocery store, to the gas station, to basically leave my house. I know I'm sick of it. I don't know about you. Number three, some very unsettling and sad news in many respects that dropped yesterday that I would be remiss if I did not talk about. And that's a teen was found guilty of murder over the fatal stabbing of another teen at a high school track meet last year. And he's been sentenced to 35 years in prison. I'm talking about Carmelo Anthony, who was just 19 years old. He was indicted on first-degree murder in the fatal stabbing of 17-year-old Austin Metcalf at a track meet in Frisco, Texas in April of last year. Prosecutors called the stabbing, quote, senseless and plain and simple murder. The defense argued Anthony acted in self-defense. Now, according to reports, the jury began deliberating midday yesterday before reaching the guilty murder verdict in 3 hours. The jurors also could have considered manslaughter, which carries a sentence of up to 20 years. This is a really tough one, guys, to unpack. And that's why I chose to unpack it with Sybil, so we can kind of get more into the weeds and the trenches of what this really entails. But I'll echo some of the things that I said to her, and that's, hey, for those of us who are frustrated right now, for those of us who are upset, for those of us who are angry, for those of us who are sad, all of your feelings are valid. But let's talk about it. 19-year-old Carmelo Anthony was sentenced to 35 years in prison for the stabbing, the fatal stabbing of 17-year-old Austin Metcalf at a track meet in Frisco, Texas in April of last year. Want to weigh in on that? You can. Or if you want to talk all things inflation, oh, deep sigh, is expected to top 4% for the first time in 3 years. Want to chat about that? We can. Or if you want to weigh in on the GOAT, Serena Williams, securing a doubles win in her return to pro tennis on yesterday. It's quite extraordinary considering the fact that she's coming out of retirement. She was on ice for 4 years, came back, and is beating everybody already. I love it. Do you love it? Let's talk about it. Hit me up. Instagram and or X, formerly known as Twitter. The handle is at Sheree underscore Nicole. Sharie underscore Nicole. Just in case you didn't know,
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0: 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I know you're able, but
1: sometimes it seems I've lost my way.
0: And I don't know what to do.
1: And I don't know just what to do. The plans I made, I thought would succeed.
0: They've all crashed.

0: free.
1: But God, I don't feel anything. The ones.
0: The ones I thought would never leave.
1: Gave up on me.
0: They gave it up on
1: but
0: me.
1: I know.
0: But I know you called.
1: And I know.
0: And I know.

0: Shout out to Sincere. The name of the song is After Tonight.
1: Yeah, man.
0: Major love to Sincere. Family, we've been talking about sincerity, and we've been talking about maturity. Mm-hmm. A young lady, she checked in on Relationship Wednesday, and she shouted out her ex-husband.
1: Mm.
0: And I was thinking to myself, that takes a lot of maturity.
1: Doesn't happen.
0: You don't see that often, but it let me know that it's possible.
1: Mm-hmm.
0: You know, 1 Corinthians 13:11 says, when I was a child, I spoke like a child. Good. I thought like a child. I actually reasoned like a child. But when I became a man or woman, I gave up childish ways. When I heard that woman in all of her maturity, I realized that I was no longer speaking to an immature child. I was speaking to a grown woman. Because see, a grown woman says, no matter what happened with us, I appreciate what you do. A grown woman says, I'm going to appreciate something in the midst of the chaos. A grown woman says, there's a lot of things that I can be ungrateful for, but I'm going to choose to lean to what I'm grateful for. And for her to get on the radio, call 1-877-345-7747 and share with the rest of the world and her family, because usually when you break up with in a relationship, you break up with the family too.
1: That's true.
0: Everybody chooses to take a side. But here's this one lady who says, I appreciate you. The question becomes, ladies and gentlemen, if you have aught and unforgiveness with somebody who clearly may have done wrong things, is it wrong for you to show Christ by forgiving and actually being grateful for someone who's still in your life in some capacity, specifically to those people who have children in a relationship? And you got to see this woman for the rest of your life in some capacity. You have to know this man in some capacity for the rest of your life. Is there something to be grateful for? Is there something to be grateful for? I'm going to ask you again. Is there something to be grateful for? Identify it. Take it to God and ask him, how can I be mature in this situation? Because guess what? I believe God is not for divorce.
1: Mm-mm.
0: But I do believe he's for divorced people.
1: Facts.
0: Can God get the victory out of your life, although this was not the plan that he had in his word? Can he still pull victory out of it? I believe he can. That's your word of motivation. And if you do not know Jesus Christ as your Lord and Savior, say this simple prayer with me. Say, Lord God, I repent for every part of me that's not like you. Today, I make a decision to make Jesus Christ the Lord of my life. I welcome him in my life. I confess he died on the cross. I confess that he rose again. I confess that I believe. And because of my confession and my belief, I'm saved. And around here, we like to say, you say, baby! Come on, don't play with you. Don't play with you. Welcome to the family. Welcome to the family. Welcome to the family. Listen, if you said that for the first time, text me, 314-470-8514. All right? I love you to life. Remember, you are the head and not the tail, above and not beneath, the lender and not the borrower. Your best days are ahead of you. And baby, we going to see you tomorrow here. It's the Willie Mo Jr. Show. Flat out.
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2: Hey, so traffic brought to you by Jiffy Lube. The last look here, an accident to report to you out on the Capitol Beltway. This is the inner loop just before Georgia Avenue. Also looks like 29 at the Montgomery County, Howard County line. We got reports of an accident. This is a mess out here. 42-minute delays we're watching. Out in Bowie, reports of an accident on 50 westbound just after 197. That one has been moved to the right shoulder. As we take a look, looks like the inner loop of the Beltway out in Tysons. We've got reports of an accident. This is right at Leesburg Pike. Also, looks like on 395 southbound in Alexandria, we got this accident as you move towards Seminary Road. As we take a look at the 3rd Street Tunnel southbound, moving towards New York Avenue, it's a little jammed up in between New York Avenue and the Southeast Southwest Freeway. 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

Nightly Spirit, your girl Darlene. And family, we're jet setting again. I moved from Minneapolis. Now I'm in St. Louis. And boy, oh boy, do I have a story to share. As my husband and I are out here, we're in St. Louis. We went to the Mill Creek Valley exhibit. And what we learned today was not just inspiring, it was also heartbreaking, because Mill Creek Valley was one of the most vibrant black communities in America. It was a thriving neighborhood, all right? They compared it to Harlem, but it was destroyed in 1959. Y'all know I got a story. I got a story to share with you from what we learned today. So thank you all for hanging out with us as we are jet setting through the cities. We sweeping through some cities. Got the chat room coming up on the Nightly Spirit. Come on.

0: name is Scott. I'm calling from Henderson, North Carolina. I'm a truck driver from Florida. Y'all keep me in your prayers, and I've been enjoying your show.
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0: is the Nightly Spirit. It's your girl, Darlene. And family, listen, you know, tonight I'm broadcasting live from St. Louis, Missouri. And today, Fonz and I visited something that deeply, deeply moved me. I just had to have a moment, you know what I mean? And it's the Mill Creek Valley exhibit. You know, a lot of people have never heard of Mill Creek Valley. But at one time, this wasn't just a neighborhood. It was a thriving black community that had 20,000 residents and 43 churches. Think about this. 800 businesses in this community. I want you to really just embody that, okay? 43 churches and 800 businesses. So that wasn't just commerce. That was connection. That was a real community. It was the identity of that area in St. Louis. And, you know, communities are not built just by buildings and that's it. You know, it's gathering places. Think about that. 43 churches. You got beauty salons. You got barber shops, the diner, community centers, you know, places where people knew who you were. Back in the day, these are the places where people would gather and organize and do things together. And it made me really sit back and think about our communities across America tonight. What's going to happen when communities lose places that we gather? I want you to really think about that. What actually happens when we lose the places that we gather? What do we do? Where do we gather now? People are losing their churches. You know, people will stop going here to go there. And what happens to us as a community if we lose our gathering spots? I want you to think about it. And I want us to talk about it. You know, communities are strengthened through connection. And I know I've been real deep lately because I'm out here. I'm out here to reflect. But relationships are built not in ordinary places, but we've got to find places that we gather to commune, to have joy and good time. You know, a lot of people go to lounges and whatnot. You go to church, you know, to get the word and whatnot. But where do we go to organize? Where do we go to mobilize? And what happens if our places are destroyed? Right? I'm thinking about our communities, family. I want you to call me and let's discuss it. Let's talk about it. Let's elaborate on it. 1-877-345-7747. Again, 1-877-345-7747 in St. Louis tonight on the Nightly Spirit.
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Hallelujah. 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Let's just take it back a little bit. One, two, three, say. 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

0: the nightly spirit. Your girl, Darlene. I'm in our brother Willie Mo Jr.'s hometown tonight. Shout out to you, my brother. Well, hubby and I are here. We have visited the Mill Creek exhibit today. You know, we always hear about the Tulsa Massacre. We hear about Rosewood. We hear about other ones. You know, I just found out that in Greenville, South Carolina, Nickeltown was also a thriving black neighborhood that was destroyed. And Peebo Bryson, of course, was from Greenville, South Carolina. He just passed away. There was just it's a lot that happens in thriving black communities. But this particular community, we went through the exhibit Mill Creek Valley in St. Louis. Man, listen, 20,000 residents, 43 churches, 800 businesses destroyed in 1959. What happens after that? What happens when our places are taken away by whatever? I want us to wake up, man. I really do. I want us to listen as I'm going on these journeys to talk about history, rich cultural history. What do we do for community? You know, talk to me. Tell me your name. Where are you calling from?
1: My name is Eliezer. I call from the Tropics.
0: What do you say to this?
1: I think more so got to gather to have maybe a round table discussion to see where one could go with gathering others in the community. A lot of people want to be able to see the church out in the community. A lot of people just see the church through the walls. But if you look at the side of the gospel, Christ went through and fro from different places, different communities, just as we have to see during this time that we're living in. So at first, I think we have to start with a round table discussion and then go from there and reach out to the community to find a discrete location where these things can be discussed and talked about for the betterment of the body of Christ.
0: Thank you. Thank you for calling in tonight. I appreciate you. Listen, communities don't disappear when the buildings come down. They actually disappear when people stop connecting. We have to have places that we connect. I want us to dig deeper. I want us to hear these stories. I want us to realize that Mill Creek Valley, this happened in 1959 in St. Louis. Man, it really got to me. It really got to me, as you can tell. But 1-877-345-7747. I want us to talk as a people, as a community, and I want us to really get conscious, all right? I want us to reflect and think about what happens if our gathering spots are gone. You know, a church ain't just a building, and y'all know that. A barbershop ain't just somewhere to get a haircut. And, you know, your beauty salon is not just hair. These are places where community happens, where we have dialogue, where we connect with one another. But what happens if our connecting gathering spots are gone? Let's talk about it. 1-877-345-7747. Can you weigh in on it? Your girl Darlene live in St. Louis, Missouri tonight on The Nightly Spirit. Hey.

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1: It's the Nightly Spirit, your girl Darlene, jet setting across the United States. And I'm in St. Louis tonight. Hubby and I had an opportunity to visit an exhibit here in St. Louis. And it's talking about Mill Creek Valley, which was destroyed in 1959. We don't hear about these stories very often. But this Mill Creek Valley exhibit is here, and it's a free exhibit if you're coming to St. Louis. It was 20,000 residents, 43 churches, and more than 800 black-owned businesses. Culture flourished in this town, you know? My question tonight is, what are we going to do if our gathering places, because I tell you something, we don't have a whole lot of gathering places right now. How do we mobilize as a community if we have nowhere to talk to each other, where everybody is divided? When do we come together? Family, we got some soul searching to do. I'm really excited about this opportunity to go to different cities. I came to St. Louis in 2022 for my very first time. And this is when I was inducted into the National Black Radio Hall of Fame. Hubby and I just decided, let's go down, let's go and visit this exhibit. So this is why we're here in St. Louis. And boy, did this exhibit bless my life. And I hope that if you get to go to St. Louis, you can check it out. It's the Mill Creek Valley exhibit. But to learn that there were 20,000 residents and this entire community was demolished in 1959. I want us to really look at what happened and the hands that were in place to make something like that happen. What do we do when we have no more gathering places to connect and to mobilize, to dream, to plan for the next generation? Yes, I'm going to be your conscience tonight. 1-877-345-7747, broadcasting live from St. Louis, Missouri. I want you to call me and tell me, what are your thoughts on this? 1-877-345-7747. It's your girl Darlene on the Nightly Spirit.

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15: 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Parkinson's doesn't stop, and neither will